0: 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Let's take a break. 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
10: With your forecast, I'm Corey Hartman. Clear and cold tonight, a low around 28. For Monday, mostly cloudy, 63. Some showers and thunderstorms on Monday night with a low around 45. It'll be quite windy on Tuesday, winds gusting to 35 miles per hour out of the northwest. A high near 65 degrees. Wednesday, sunny and still a bit breezy, with a high around 68. 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

That's Ed Sheeran with the camera. 106.7 WJJY. 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Might want to check it out. Let's turn it up for some Jimmy Eat World. We're in the middle with Tim Mitchell.

0: That's Olivia Dean, 106.7 WJJY, the lake's best variety. It's so easy to fall in love. Lakes area weather, it's a good week coming up. We've got some nice warm weather midweek. Let's hear about it.
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2: With your forecast, I'm Corey Hartman. Clear and cold tonight, a low around 28. For Monday, mostly cloudy, 63. Some showers and thunderstorms on Monday night with a low around 45. It'll be quite windy on Tuesday. Winds gusting to 35 miles per hour out of the northwest. A high near 65 degrees. Wednesday, sunny and still a bit breezy with a high around 68. 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

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Olivia Rodrigo, 106.7 WJJY. 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

from Somber. That's the home record. 106.7 WJJY. Not done with that 30 minutes of nonstop music yet. Let's keep rolling with Dua Lipa and Levitating.

0: for King and Country with Taylor Hill. That's A World on Fire. There you go. Another 30 minutes or so of nonstop music. Time to take a break with weather next. And then I've got a ghost with Justin Bieber coming up.
1: We're visiting with Ken Lacey of Lakes Jam. And Lakes Jam, June 24th through 27th, is going to be great at BIR. It's the best camping festival in the country.
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2: 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And then we've got Ryman and Steelin', the best Beastie Boys tribute band in the country.
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12: With your forecast, I'm Corey Hartman. Clear and cold tonight, a low around 28. For Monday, mostly cloudy, 63. Some showers and thunderstorms on Monday night with a low around 45. It'll be quite windy on Tuesday. Winds gusting to 35 miles per hour out of the northwest. A high near 65 degrees. Wednesday, sunny and still a bit breezy with a high around 68. 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

That's David Guetta with Alphaville and Ava Max. That's Forever Young. Before that, Justin Bieber and The Ghost. Right now, we're Walking on the Sun with Smash Mouth.

0: 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It's weather time.
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2: With your forecast, I'm Corey Hartman. Clear and cold tonight, a low around 28. For Monday, mostly cloudy, 63. Some showers and thunderstorms on Monday night with a low around 45. It'll be quite windy on Tuesday, winds gusting to 35 miles per hour out of the northwest. A high near 65 degrees. Wednesday, sunny and still a bit breezy with a high around 68. 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Currently 46 degrees.
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That's the theme from Friends, right? It's the Rembrandts, and I'll be there for you, 106.7 WJJY. Let's keep this rolling. Here's Russell Dickerson, Happened to Me, in the midst of a 30-minute nonstop music set.

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That's the man I need. Into 10 o'clock. We're not done yet with this 30 minutes of music, so let's get him going with Shawn Mendes and Treat You Better.

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4: With your forecast, I'm Corey Hartman. Clear and cold tonight, a low around 28. For Monday, mostly cloudy, 63. Some showers and thunderstorms on Monday night with a low around 45. It'll be quite windy on Tuesday. Winds gusting to 35 miles per hour out of the northwest. A high near 65 degrees. Wednesday, sunny and still a bit breezy with a high around 68. 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Right now, it's 44.

That's the sports car. It's Tate McRae. Before that, Harry Styles. And I adore you. Two more before our next break. Here's one of them. It's Philip Phillips and the Raging Fire. 106.7 WJJY, the Lake's best variety.

0: Yeah, I just might. That's Bruno. Our last commercial break for a while, then we'll jump into another 30 minutes more of nonstop music. That's coming up.
1: 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And Lakes Jam, June 24th through 27th, is going to be great at BIR. 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
1: 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And so many things going on throughout the grounds at BIR. 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
2: Wednesday, Chris Hockey's returning to Lakes Jam to kick it off. And then we've got Ryman and Steelin', the best Beastie Boys tribute band in the country.
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11: With your forecast, I'm Corey Hartman. Clear and cold tonight, a low around 28. For Monday, mostly cloudy, 63. Some showers and thunderstorms on Monday night with a low around 45. It'll be quite windy on Tuesday, winds gusting to 35 miles per hour out of the northwest. A high near 65 degrees. Wednesday, sunny and still a bit breezy with a high around 68. 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QShop.com. Right now, 40 degrees.
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That's Ray, and Where Is My Husband on 106.7 WJJY. We're starting another 30 minutes or more of nonstop music. Let's keep going with the Backstreet Boys. As long as you love me.

0: Justin Bieber, What Do You Mean? 106.7 WJJY. In the midst of 30 minutes or more of nonstop music, let's keep them going with Alex and Ordinary.
1: They say the holy water's watered down, and this town's lost its faith. Our colors will fade eventually, so if our time is running out, day after day, we'll make the mundane a masterpiece. Oh my, my, oh my, my love. I take one look at you, you're taking me out.

0: That's Lady Gaga and Doce as well in a runaway. Sugar Ray, Sienna Spyro, wrapping up another 30 minutes of nonstop music. I'm Tim Mitchell. Once again, I'm here till midnight. Commercial break with our weather next, and then Lucas Graham. In 7 years coming up.
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14: With your forecast, I'm Corey Hartman. Clear and cold tonight, a low around 28. For Monday, mostly cloudy, 63. Some showers and thunderstorms on Monday night with a low around 45. It'll be quite windy on Tuesday, winds gusting to 35 miles per hour out of the northwest. A high near 65 degrees. Wednesday, sunny and still a bit breezy with a high around 68. 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

Maroon 5 and Priceless, 106.7 WJJY, the Lake's Best Variety. Lucas Graham, a great tune called 7 Years Before That. How about some Uncle Cracker and Follow Me on WJJY?

0: From Harry Styles, American Girls, 106.7 WJJY. That was my last music, or my last commercial stop set of the hour. So after the weather, I've got nothing but music all the way up till midnight. So stick around. Here's the Lakes Area weather. I think you'll like it.
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2: With your forecast, I'm Corey Hartman. Clear and cold tonight, a low around 28. For Monday, mostly cloudy, 63. Some showers and thunderstorms on Monday night with a low around 45. It'll be quite windy on Tuesday. Winds gusting to 35 miles per hour out of the northwest. A high near 65 degrees. Wednesday, sunny and still a bit breezy with a high around 68. 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Right now, 38 degrees.
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from Pink. 106.7 WJJY, Miles Smith, Stargazing. Well, that's it for me, Tim Mitchell. We're going to let the music bring us to the top of the hour. Until next Sunday, good Lord willing, I'll be back here on 106.7 WJJY. Till then, everybody, have a great weekend. Be safe out there, or a great week, I should say. We're wrapping up the weekend. Everybody be safe out there, okay? See ya.

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16: With your forecast, I'm Corey Hartman. Clear and cold tonight, a low around 28. For Monday, mostly cloudy, 63. Some showers and thunderstorms on Monday night with a low around 45. It'll be quite windy on Tuesday. Winds gusting to 35 miles per hour out of the northwest. A high near 65 degrees. Wednesday, sunny and still a bit breezy with a high around 68. 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Right now, 38 degrees.
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3: With your forecast, I'm Corey Hartman. Clear and cold tonight, a low around 28. For Monday, mostly cloudy, 63. Some showers and thunderstorms on Monday night with a low around 45. It'll be quite windy on Tuesday, winds gusting to 35 miles per hour out of the northwest. A high near 65 degrees. Wednesday, sunny and still a bit breezy, with a high around 68. 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Right now, 38 degrees.
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16: With your forecast, I'm Corey Hartman. Clear and cold tonight, a low around 28. For Monday, mostly cloudy, 63. Some showers and thunderstorms on Monday night with a low around 45.

0: It'll be quite windy on Tuesday, winds gusting to 35 miles per hour out of the northwest, a high near 65 degrees. Wednesday, sunny and still a bit breezy, with a high around 68. 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
2: With your forecast, I'm Corey Hartman. Clear and cold tonight, a low around 28. For Monday, mostly cloudy, 63. Some showers and thunderstorms on Monday night with a low around 45. It'll be quite windy on Tuesday. Winds gusting to 35 miles per hour out of the northwest. A high near 65 degrees. Wednesday, sunny and still a bit breezy, with a high around 68. 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
1: Uh-huh.
0: When they started their generator, it just died. And the service guy told her, a generator is like a car engine because without yearly maintenance, it'll fail when you need it most. And
1: you're worried.
0: Maybe.
1: Melissa, I got this. And Eric should have called us for generator maintenance. We'd have caught that.
0: Yeah. Nothing feels like
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10: Sunny this morning, becoming partly cloudy this afternoon. Our high today right around 63. Tonight, mostly cloudy. An isolated shower or thundershower possible with a low of 45. It will be warmer, and I think we are done worrying about frost for quite a while. By tomorrow, partly cloudy. It's going to be windy with a high of 66. 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I'm meteorologist Sean Cable. 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

0: 106.7 WJJY, Brainerd Baxter in Manhattan Beach. Good morning. It's 6 o'clock.
1: From ABC News, I'm Brian Clark. Totally unacceptable is how President Trump described Iran's latest response to a U.S. peace proposal. Iran's foreign ministry says the U.S. is insisting on one-sided views and making unreasonable demands. ABC's Sophie Flay has more.
2: The U.S. proposal called for Iran to reopen the Strait of Hormuz. In exchange, the U.S. would ease its blockade of Iranian ports for a 30-day period when both sides could negotiate a full deal. Iran's response reportedly included a demand to end the war and lift oil sanctions. With the strait still closed, global oil prices jumped more than 3% overnight.
1: War likely a key topic when President Trump travels to Iran's ally, China, this week. He'll be the first president to visit China since he went there in 2017. 17 Americans who were on the Dutch ship affected by a hantavirus cluster have landed in Nebraska on board a State Department plane. One passenger did test positive, but officials say that passenger is not showing symptoms. World Health Organization epidemiologist Boris Pavlin tells ABC's Maggie Rooley.
3: This is not COVID. This is not passing someone in a hallway, in an airport, outside in a stadium and getting infected. This is, every case can be explained either through the original rodent exposures that are happening as we speak in South America or through close contact with a sick person.
1: Law enforcers near the U.S.-Mexico border are investigating a possible human smuggling case that had tragic results.
4: A railroad employee conducting a routine inspection of freight cars in the Texas border town of Laredo found six bodies inside a boxcar Sunday afternoon. Police have not released the ages, genders, or nationalities of those people. In a statement, Union Pacific said it was saddened by this incident and working with law enforcement. Sunday's high temperature in Laredo was 97 degrees. The closed boxcar had no air conditioning.
1: It's ABC's Jim Ryan. 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
1: There's a plea hearing today for Cole Allen. He's the man accused of trying to attack the White House Correspondents' Dinner last month. A Beatles museum is coming to London. Apple Corps, which runs the Beatles' creative interests, says that 3 Savile Row in Mayfair, one of the earliest Beatles sites, will open for a Beatles fan experience that includes the iconic rooftop where the Beatles played what was their final public performance in January of 1969. There's new scrutiny on airport security after a trespasser gained access to a runway at Denver International Airport late Friday and was struck by a Frontier Airlines plane as it took off. This passenger was on board.
11: He was getting ready to take off, and then it felt like a big speed bump. And then I look to the right, I see the wing is on fire and it's sparking.
1: The strike caused a fire. 5 people were taken to hospitals. An 18-year-old Chicago cancer patient died a day after he flew to Mexico to be reunited with his parents who had been held by ICE. Congresswoman Delia Ramirez of Illinois spoke with affiliate WLS, saying her office helped the teen reunite with his family.
12: However you feel about immigration, you can't tell me that a mother or father wouldn't do anything to be able to hold their child one last time.
1: An Arizona judge last week ordered the parents released, and he checked out of a Chicago hospital to fly to his grandmother's home where he saw his parents. I'm Brian Clark, ABC News.
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0: Some morning sun turning cloudy later on. We'll get your full forecast in a minute, plus news and sports after this from the Body Works.
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16: From the Brainerd Now Newsroom, I'm Jim Miller. University of Minnesota and University of St. Thomas are targets of a cyber attack. Both educational institutions impacted by a hacker group that infiltrated the digital platform named Canvas for use for online courses, assignments, and other key communication. St. Thomas officials say the system's back. The hacker group's been identified as Shiny Hunters. Parent company of Canvas says there's no evidence that passwords, dates of birth, or financial information were involved. With gas prices climbing across Minnesota, rideshare drivers looking at ways to manage higher cost at the pump. AAA reports national average for a gallon of gas rose by 25 cents in the past week, with Minnesota's average now at $4.18 a gallon. Uber and Lyft have both rolled out new programs to help drivers save on fuel. Cass County Sheriff's Office announcing upcoming boat and water safety courses in Walker and Hackensack. Next class is Saturday, June 27th at Walker Hackensack School, with classroom training in the morning and a riding test after lunch at Walker City Park. Students under 12 may attend but won't be certified until they turn 12. Participants are asked to dress for the weather and bring a sack lunch. National Loon Center in Cross Lake inviting the public to a free workshop series this month. It's focused on monitoring and conserving Minnesota's loons and their freshwater habits. Each session takes place on Whitefish Chain aboard the center's educational pontoon. Volunteers and anyone interested in protecting the state bird are invited to attend. And that's what's happening. I'm Jim Miller from the Brainerd Now Newsroom.
0: Thanks, Jim. I'm Eric Grant with a look at your sports. New York Knicks have punched their ticket to the Eastern Conference Finals, sweeping the Philadelphia 76ers after a 144-114 victory in Game 4 to complete the sweep. Knicks are making their second straight appearance in the Conference Finals. They'll face either the Pistons or the Cavaliers in the next round. Golden State Warriors signing their head coach Steve Kerr to a 2-year contract extension, continuing to make Kerr the highest-paid coach in the National Basketball Association. He made $17.5 million this season. Stanley Cup playoffs from yesterday. Montreal Canadiens beating the Buffalo Sabres 6-2 to take a 2-game-to-1 lead in their series. Out west, the Anaheim Ducks have knotted their series with the Vegas Golden Knights at 2 after a 4-3 home victory. T-Wolves evened up the Western Conference semifinals with a 114-109 win over the San Antonio Spurs from Game 4 from Target Center last night. Wolves outscored San Antonio 34-25 in the fourth quarter to earn the W. Anthony Edwards leading the way with 36 points. The best of seven series now tied at 2. Game 5 from San Antonio tomorrow night. Game 4 of the Western Conference semifinals from St. Paul this evening. Minnesota trailing Colorado 2-1 in the best of seven set. Puck drops at 7 o'clock. You'll hear that on AM 1340 KVBR, 95.1 FM. Twins winning their rubber match against the Cleveland Guardians 5-4 yesterday. They rallied from 4 runs down, scoring 4 in the top of the 5th to take the lead for good. The 18-23 Twins off today before hosting Miami tomorrow. Those games on Cool 103.5. Vikings have signed 8 of their 9 players from the 2026 draft class over the weekend. Jake Golday is the only member of the class that remains unsigned. Minnesota United picking up a point during a 2-2 draw against Austin FC from Allianz Field this weekend. Anthony Mark Bakunic and Joaquin Paria both scoring in the match. Loons hosting Colorado Rapids Wednesday night. And the Lynx falling just short, a 91-90 loss to the Atlanta Dream in their season opener on Saturday. Olivia Miles scoring 21 points in her WNBA debut, while Kayla McBride finished with 20. Lynx visiting the Mercury tomorrow night. That's been a look at your sports. I'm Eric Grant. 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
18: Sun this morning, more clouds as we move through the day. We'll see a high around 65 with southeast and south winds 5 to 15. Cloudy skies overnight tonight with a late night shower or possible thunderstorm. It'll be breezy with an overnight low of 44. Southeast winds 5 to 15, gusts to 25. Mostly sunny, breezy Tuesday with a high of 65 once again. Southeast winds will become northwest at 10 to 20, gusting around 35. And then Wednesday, expect a sunny day with a high of 68, and a north wind could gust to 15 and 20.
0: And we have that morning sun. Winds are calm right now. Our temperature, just 30.
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0: 1067 WJJY. Today's best variety. Some sunshine on a Monday morning here, 14 after 6. It's the Morning Mess with Eric and Tess.
1: Yay. Beautiful morning.
0: It really is.
1: And apparently, the clouds will move in, so if you want the sunshine, get up and soak her in today.
0: Enjoy it now, yeah.
1: Mm-hmm.
0: Short-lasting sunshine, but...
1: That's all right.
0: It did seem very, not necessarily bright, but had a different little bit of a look to it driving in this morning.
1: It was pretty.
0: It was.
1: It was the sun coming up. Anyway, so here we are. Hope everybody had a good weekend, and let's get into it. Another middle of May. And how was fishing? Anybody go out? Anybody catch anything?
0: I tell you what, there must have been a lot of people fishing because on my way back north yesterday from the Twin Cities, it was boat.
1: The mass exodus, huh?
0: Yeah.
1: Mm-hmm. Yeah,
0: didn't necessarily see any fish like strapped to the top, you know.
1: Sure. After flopping in the wind or anything.
0: Other openers, but.
1: Right.
0: Yeah.
1: Well, anyway.
0: Assuming everybody had quite a good time.
1: Of course they did. So let's get into another week. We've got a cash call jackpot to try to give away later this morning, $129.58. That is what you'll need to know if the call comes to you this morning. $129.58 cash call reminders today, courtesy of First Western Bank and Trust.
0: And of course, it's a Monday morning, which means missed connections Monday coming up about an hour from now. Your chance at a $20 Black Bear Lodge and Saloon gift card with missed connections.
1: Mm-hmm. Other games and prizes as well, in hopes of giving away some stuff. So let's just see. We'll get into other trouble, too. It seems to be par for our course. So stick around. Let's do it. It's the Morning Mess with Eric and Tess here at JJY.
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0: 96.7 WJJY, Risk It All. That is from Bruno Mars. 22 minutes after 6 o'clock. In fact, isn't he coming up here 2 days, Bruno Mars?
1: Yeah, Wednesday night.
0: Yeah, Wednesday, down at U.S. Bank Stadium.
1: Oof.
0: Diggity dog.
1: All right.
0: Okay, gearing up for that. Let's turn the tables now. Talk about your teeth. And if you're in need of a dentist here in the BLA, Nisswa Smiles and Staples Smiles, couple offices. And they feature three dentists that rotate between the two places, Dr. Luke Wallen, Dr. Christopher Klebo, and Dr. Jessica Peterson. And these three know what they're doing. They have tons of experience, and they're up to date on the latest technology and techniques to best take care of their patients.
1: Yep, they definitely can. Everything from just a quick exam to the x-rays to make sure everything's going well to extensive stuff. They'll develop that treatment plan for you and figure out which you need to tackle soonest, and then maybe there's some stuff that could wait until, oh, let's just say your benefits renew at the beginning of 2027. Mm-hmm. Know what they're doing, and they can do, again, the big stuff as well. If you're talking extractions, dentures, partials, bridges, they can do all that. 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Don't have to make several different appointments, take more time off work, or pull the kids out of school just to get to that dentist appointment. You can do it all in one stop. Fantastic work over there at Nisswa Smiles and Staples Smiles.
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0: We'll see increasing clouds today, aiming for around 65 degrees. Winds will become south and southeast at 5 to 15. Cloudy tonight and late tonight, a shower. Might even hear a couple rumbles of thunder. Overnight low 44. Those winds will pick up too from the southeast, gusting to north wind, gusting to 15 and 20.
1: Winds are calm right now. We've got a pocket full of sunshine and a temp of 30 with Natasha Bedingfield. 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

0: Baby Doll, 106.7 WJJY, Morning Mess with Eric and Tess, 6:32, some morning sun before a few clouds roll in, and then did you maybe say a few rumbles of thunder
1: maybe tonight, yeah.
0: Oh, okay.
1: Could have a good old-fashioned tea storm.
0: I wouldn't hate that.
1: No, as long as it doesn't wake me up, we're good. If I wake up to one and there it is, great. But
0: do you typically wake up to thunderstorms?
1: It depends on, you know, how tired I am.
0: Okay.
1: But if it's a good crack of thunder, I'm awake and then I'm mad.
0: Oh. You can't go right back asleep, huh?
1: Nope.
0: Oh, too bad for you.
1: No.
0: Man, I am dead to the world, even in thunderstorms for the most part. I don't know that I ever told the story. It takes a lot to wake me up. I wake up more now as a parent than I ever have.
1: Yeah, there it
0: but,
1: is.
0: But Stu would probably enjoy this more. Growing up on the farm, I think I was about 9 years old, and I woke up one morning and just tell my mom and dad kind of had a look on their face like it had been just a long, like they didn't sleep much or anything like that. Turns out we had a fire in one of our tractors in the field in the middle of the night.
1: Oh.
0: And there were fire trucks that
1: came blazing out there, like sirens a-blaring and everything.
0: Yep. And guess who was completely oblivious to it?
1: That'd be you.
0: Yeah.
1: Nice.
0: Yep.
1: Nice.
0: So.
1: Hmm.
0: Mm-hmm.
1: Okay.
0: Sleep through most things.
1: Yep. Kids, teenagers, there it is.
0: Yeah.
1: Mm-hmm. That so. I get.
0: Mm-hmm. Well, we'll see if the lightning and the thunder are going to be prevalent when we chat with Stu here in about a dozen minutes or so.
1: Sounds good.
0: All right.
1: Okay.
0: Music from Rob Thomas next on WJJY.
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Just what you wanted. Look at you, cool guy, you got it. I see the parties and diamonds sometimes when I close my eyes. 6 months of torture you sold to some forbidden paradise. I loved you truly.

0: 106.7 WJJY from Olivia Rodrigo. That is Vampire. Okay, 17 away from 7, and we are just moments away from talking forecast details for the week. Stu Muck joins us next on the Morning Mess at JJY.
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2: JJY meteorologist Stu Muck entering the house. Morning, Stu.
3: Good morning, Tess. Morning, Eric.
4: Good morning, Stu. Doors unlocked. You're welcome to come on in as long as you've got good news with the weather.
3: Okay, I'll bring coffee.
4: Okay.
2: But later in the week, maybe, huh?
3: Even the beginning of the week.
4: Yeah. Doesn't look terrible.
3: No, it's not a bad May pattern.
2: Okay. That's good.
4: Yeah.
3: Okay.
4: How nice of a May pattern are we looking at?
2: Yeah.
3: Well, there is that chance of a little rain, number one. That's the first thing we have to talk about. But in the grand scheme, temperatures aren't going to be all that bad. Just about normal for this time of the year. Yes, a little warmer toward the end of the week, but we're going to be about normal, which is pretty good to talk about. High pressure is off to our northeast. That counts for some sunshine and a great start to the day. There is a freeze warning just to our south this morning. That's in effect till 8 this morning. So, you know, you're going to find those frosty conditions around. But during the day, we're going to enjoy some sun. But low pressure is also strengthening out in the northern Rockies. That system has brought a little rain from northern Montana and further up into southern Canada. A little scattered light activity in the central part of the Dakotas. Very, very light precipitation. I expect that we may see some of that precipitation late tonight. Scattered showers, maybe a rumble of thunder. If we get measurable rainfall, a tenth of an inch, that's about it. Just not a big rain-making system. That small chance in store, and just that quick, it clears out. Temperatures staying more like normal right on through Tuesday and Wednesday as sun returns. That's all well and good. Yes, it does warm up toward the end of the week. But the warm-up at the end of the week comes with a rain chance. And I expect by later Thursday and maybe lingering into Friday, showers and, again, maybe a few thunderstorms pop up. The temperatures will stay more mild, but that uncertainty as far as the occasional chance of rain stays with us right into the upcoming weekend. So today, let's look for some sunshine. In fact, mostly sunny, a few more clouds in the afternoon, not a big problem. 65 today, southeast and south winds will be around 5 to 15. Cloudy tonight, a late night shower, even a rumble of thunder. Nighttime lows down to 44. South winds 5 to 15, may gust to 25. By Tuesday, hey, back to sunny. Mostly sunny skies, breezy, 65. Northwest winds gusting to 20 and 30. And Wednesday with sunny skies, about 68. The north winds at 5 to 15. We are sunny and 30 right now. The winds are calm. The barometer, a little unsteady now at 30.25, may rise, more likely falling here later. And there's a major fish feeding period, 7:30 to 9:30, a minor 1:45 to 2:45, and a major 7:45 to 9:45 tonight.
4: Okay. So
2: thank you.
4: Is the rain gauge going to see a whole lot of activity tonight?
3: No.
4: Okay.
3: Tenth of an inch, maybe.
2: But maybe some thunder.
3: Yeah, could be.
2: Oh.
4: Rattle the windows thunder or not that?
3: Sure.
2: Yes.
4: All right.
2: Just don't want it to wake me up. If I wake up, I'm like, oh, there's a thunderstorm. That's
4: sleep
2: cool.
4: With a pillow over your head.
2: Yeah. Okay.
4: I mean, your hearing has to be, you know.
2: I've got the mom hearing. Anything wakes me up. So.
4: Oh.
2: I don't.
4: See, you should have the DJ hearing where we always have our headphones way too loud.
3: And you can't hear anything.
4: Right.
2: And usually I'm deaf, and sometimes I hear things that are totally, I mean, somebody will say something like, excuse me, what did you say? I'm sorry. And it's totally not what they said.
4: Hmm.
2: Then there's other times where you've probably heard my daughter say more deaf than she already is.
4: Yeah.
2: Well, yeah, there's that. And then, but when I'm sleeping and there's, you know, any sense of noise, it's like, what was that?
4: You get startled.
2: What was that? Yeah.
4: Mm-hmm. Wow.
2: And then, you know, a lot of times I'm like, oh, it's cats. Just blame it on the cats. Go back to sleep.
4: So you don't have to get up and check things out at all? You're just like, ah, cats.
2: Cats. Why? Yeah.
4: Okay.
2: But if it's a thunderstorm, then it's immediately, uh-oh, do I have to get up and check the weather? Do I have to get to work? Do I have to get, you know, it's a work thing.
4: Ugh.
3: Oh. I hate those work things.
2: Well,
4: that's when you just call Stu and tell him, handle it.
2: No.
4: No?
3: No, I've got plenty to do that. Thank you.
4: What's one more?
3: Yeah, no.
4: Okay.
2: Well, people depend on us, you know? So I start thinking, do I got to do something? Do I have to, what do I got to do?
4: Yeah. Sound the alarms.
2: Yeah. They're going off in my head. That's the problem. So.
4: Okay.
2: I don't know. But that's okay. Did you have a good weekend, Stu?
3: Yeah, it was just fine. How about you?
2: It was good. Did you do anything for your wife for Mother's Day?
3: I hung a door.
2: I saw that. How did that go with your daughter supervising?
3: No, she helped.
2: She helped and your wife supervised.
3: My wife stayed out of the way.
2: Mm-hmm. Supervised.
4: Mm-hmm. How was that for you? Wife staying out of the way, just letting you hang the door?
3: It was great.
4: Oh.
2: Okay.
4: She happy with the way the door's hung?
3: She's happy there's a door.
4: Okay.
2: Yeah. Was this on a bathroom?
3: Yeah, a bathroom closet.
2: Oh.
4: Oh. I was going to say, you didn't have a door in your bathroom. After all these years, you finally get one.
2: Yeah.
3: No, it's the bathroom closet.
2: Okay, well, that clears it up. I was going to start asking questions, but we'll just go.
3: No, we just go in the backyard test. We live in Wisconsin. That's what we do. We don't need that indoor plumbing.
2: I was just looking at the photo of your daughter standing there and you all hunched over trying to fix the door, like install the door. So I was wondering, but now you cleared it up. That's good.
4: Your neighbors would start to talk if they didn't see you guys going to the bathroom outside. What's going on over there?
3: God.
2: They don't mow their lawn and they use the... Never mind.
4: Is everything all right over there? They're usually out two or three times by now this time of day.
3: They're always carrying beer.
2: God. Jeez. Here, Dad, hold my beer. Oh, boy.
4: Oh.
2: Yeah. Oh. Okay.
4: And how was your Mother's Day, Tess?
2: It was fantastic.
4: Yeah?
2: Yes. It was fun. Went to Duluth.
4: Nice.
2: For one day anyway. We went on Saturday and came back on Sunday, my late Saturday night. I'm getting ready for bed. My sister and I are chatting. And our daughters come in. They're like, "Could a spa?" I'm like, "What?" And usually that means like they want to do like their nails and stuff, and they want to do their hair. I'm like, "No, we want to give you guys like massages and hand massages and facials."
4: Oh.
2: And we're like, "It's like it's like 9:30 at night." I'm like, "We're old and tired." And
4: yeah.
2: "No, we want to do facials and stuff." We're like, "Oh," and my sister and I'm like, "Okay, like we have to take it when we can get it, you know?" Like,
4: right.
2: "Oh, okay." So, yeah, we laid there. They gave us, they got massage lotion that was like relaxing stuff, and so they rubbed our backs. They used the massage gun on our backs. It was wonderful. And then we, you know, lay there and they were giving us facials, and I couldn't do the facial part because of recent things that have been done to my face. So I was like, "We gotta leave my face alone for just a moment."
4: Uh-huh.
2: But oh my God, they attacked my sister like it was a it was so funny though to listen to them. And they would have done the same to me had I let them, but it was so much funnier to listen to, you know, my sister is 49 years old. And they had the light over her like they were going in. And they're like rubbing, you know, putting stuff on, give her a look like, and my niece, "Mom, What is this?
4: Oh, no.
2: Mom. She's like, don't. She's like, you have a whisker. I'm like, oh, my God. And I was like, it's Mother's Day. Leave her alone. And now I'm starting to laugh. And my sister's laughing. She goes, get used to it, kids. Oh. Like, Mom. And she, my daughter, Auntie Molly, what's going on here? And they're like, oh, that's an ingrown. And they're just picking my sister.
4: Oh, no. Happy Mother's Day.
2: I'm like, and I'm just laughing. And my sister's like, get under here. I'm like, nope, I'm good. My face is good. You can be under the gun. Oh, God, it was so funny, though. And they were just ripping her apart. I'm just like, this is so funny. And I'm just sitting back going, have fun, little one. You have a good time with that.
4: Wow.
2: But, yeah, up until that point, it felt really, really good. I kind of got a massage and a show. Yeah. My sister was just belly laughing, though.
4: Oh, golly.
2: But, yeah.
4: Nice.
2: It was funny. I'll talk more about next hour, too, when we got home. But, yeah, it was cute. It was fun.
4: Nice.
2: And did you spoil your wife? Hopefully, Eric, let her have a little relaxation.
4: It was kind of tough. We had our first soccer weekend down in the cities.
2: Oh.
4: So there really wasn't the opportunity to carve out the time for spoilage. We got to sleep in a little bit until about, like, 8 o'clock.
2: I'm sorry, what?
4: We got to sleep in a little bit until about 8 o'clock. Saturday morning wake-up call was 6:15.
2: Okay.
4: Because there was a game at 8, and you got to be there at 7:15, and you got to make sure that everybody's actually dressed for the weather and eat some semblance.
3: And you have to pack lunches and snacks.
4: Yeah.
2: Okay.
4: Oh, she's great with that. I mean, we had a snack tote for the whole weekend, so that she was good with.
2: But she's great with that, is she?
4: She is wonderful with that. Mm-hmm. But we had some breakfast options that we brought along. And, of course, the kids wanted to go see what was down in the hotel breakfast.
2: Of course.
4: And one liked what was down there. The other one didn't. So back up to the room for them to eat what was originally brought.
2: Uh-huh.
4: Yeah. Okay. But, yeah, we brought some presents along down with to have her opened up, which she did not do until we got back home.
2: Oh, whoops.
3: Well.
2: Okay.
4: So, yeah.
2: Okay, well.
4: But it was a full day.
2: But you took a moment to recognize that it was.
4: We tried before we all crashed and fell asleep. Yeah, we tried.
2: Okay.
4: Yeah.
2: So then you're going to make up for it today and, like, give her some time to get away or go away or.
4: I tried that last night. I was like, just go take a shower and sit down and read a book or something. And
2: yeah.
4: Didn't work out. Didn't accept that.
2: That's a mom for you.
4: Yeah, it
2: That's
4: is.
2: That's a mom.
4: I know.
2: Nice try, y'all, but yeah. Yeah.
4: Did try. Put the effort in.
2: Mm-hmm. Well, you can try again today. Keep trying.
4: I could. Yeah, well, I think I might have gave her an early wake-up call this morning as I did not kennel up the dog.
2: Oh,
3: whoops.
2: No.
4: Well, I didn't know where the pooch was.
2: Oh.
4: Usually on the couch or on the recliner and was not there. So thought either downstairs in one of the kids' rooms or in our bedroom that I missed. And I figured if I open up our bedroom door again,
2: you're going to wake her up.
4: I'm going to either wake the dog up, which would then wake my wife up, or just sneak out of the house and hopefully the dog doesn't hear the car start and start barking.
2: Sure.
3: Too late.
4: I haven't gotten a text like,
2: you're
4: hey.
2: A dead man.
4: Right.
2: Okay.
3: Jerk.
2: Okay, well, see, good luck with that.
4: Might be safe here. I'm not sure.
2: Mm-hmm. Good luck.
4: Yeah.
2: I guess we'll find out if you show up at work tomorrow.
4: Uh-huh. Might need more than that.
2: Okay.
4: So. Well, hopefully, Stu, you show up at work here in about 45 minutes when we chat again. How does that sound?
3: We'll see if the coffee holds out.
4: Okay. That
2: Thanks,
4: sounds
2: Stu.
4: Like a plan. It's 106.7 WJJY. Brainerd, Baxter, and Nisswa. Sunny and 31 now. Brainerd, Baxter.
5: From ABC News. I'm Brian Clark. 17 Americans have returned to the U.S. They were flown from the Dutch ship that suffered a hantavirus cluster. Their plane landed in Nebraska, and ABC's Victor Okendo is there.
6: At least one American testing positive for hantavirus and another showing mild symptoms while on board their repatriation flight, according to the Department of Health and Human Services. Officials say the two were traveling in the plane's biocontainment units out of an abundance of caution.
5: And along with a French passenger who tested positive, that means 10 people are now confirmed to have the virus. Health experts say the risk is still low. Oil prices climbed overnight after President Trump called Iran's latest response to his peace proposal totally unacceptable. More from ABC's Jonathan Carl in Washington.
7: President Trump didn't say what specifically he objected to in Iran's counteroffer, but the future of Iran's nuclear program has been the major sticking point from the beginning. The president has sent mixed messages on Iran's nuclear material.
5: Authorities in Colorado have not said if they've identified the person killed after accessing a runway at Denver International Airport Friday, where they were struck by a Frontier Airlines flight.
8: The 12-foot-high razor wire top perimeter fence the victim scaled is meant to keep people from intentionally getting onto airport property.
9: And then the other reason it's there, and the irony of the situation, is to keep people from inadvertently walking onto the airfield from a safety perspective.
8: Aviation specialist Jeff Price, a dozen people were hurt during the evacuation of the plane after it struck that person. Federal investigators may look at that aspect of the incident. Jim Ryan, ABC News.
5: A London rooftop is the setting for one of music's most iconic performances. The Beatles' January 1969 performance turned out to be their last in public, and beginning next year, that building, 3 Savile Row, is turning into a Beatles fan experience with 7 floors of access, including the roof. You're listening to ABC News.
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5: Democrats are hoping that recent redistricting decisions from the U.S. Supreme Court and Virginia Supreme Court do not hurt their chances of retaking control of Congress. 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
13: If you zoom out, you see, at least in the redistricting wars that are going on right now, a distinct advantage for the Republicans. They're on the march here. Because when you look at what they've done in Texas... Florida, Ohio, Missouri, North Carolina, and Tennessee, you could see maps being redrawn to possibly favor Republicans to the tune of 14 additional Republicans in next year's Congress.
5: The Army says the remains of a soldier who went missing in military exercises a week ago in Morocco were recovered in the Atlantic Ocean. First Lieutenant Kendrick Lamont Key Jr., an artillery officer, was one of 2 U.S. soldiers who fell off a cliff during a recreational hike. Search continues for the second. A Texas man accused of killing his pregnant wife and then fleeing the U.S. is due in court in Italy today, says ABC's Allison Cossack.
14: He didn't strangle his wife. He loved his wife.
15: Lee Gilley is accused of strangling his wife, Krista, in their Houston home in 2024. She was 9 weeks pregnant. His attorney spoke to our Houston station, KTRK.
14: When you flee, it can be taken as consciousness of guilt. I'm concerned about that.
15: Texas prosecutors have not said whether they plan to seek the death penalty.
5: And Italy says it does not extradite people when they're facing a death penalty sentence. I'm Brian Clark, ABC News.
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20: From the Brander Don Newsroom, I'm Jim Miller. Minnesota lawmakers advancing a major fraud prevention measure. The House last week passed bipartisan legislation creating an independent office of inspector general to oversee state spending and investigate fraud. The move allows high-profile cases where hundreds of millions were stolen from safety net programs, prompting national scrutiny and delayed Medicaid dollars with elections approaching and delayed Medicaid dollars. Minnesota lawmakers running out of time to renew funding to renew the state's remaining lead pipes. Legislature approving $240 million 3 years ago as a first installment towards eliminating all lead lines by 2033. But that money is nearly gone and no federal support expected after 2027. City statewide already mapping and replacing pipes and can't afford to lapse in funding. Bridges of Hope is preparing to launch its Operation Sandwich program as summer approaches, providing weekly grocery bags to kids and families who lose access to school meals. This year's season starts May 28 with multiple pickup sites across the Brander Lakes area. Nonprofit working to raise $100,000 with the first $50,000 in donations matched by local businesses. Little Big Show, a community art exhibit opening Friday at the Jacques Art Center in Aiken. An opening reception follows Saturday from noon to 3 at the center on 2nd Street Northwest. Organizers say the exhibit features contributions from more than 250 individual artists, each adding a small piece to a large collaborative mural. Admission to the Jacques Art Center is free. Join the event. That's what's happening. I'm Joe Miller from the Brainerd Now Newsroom.
4: Thank you, Jim. I'm Eric Grant with a look at your sports. The New York Knicks punched their ticket to the Eastern Conference Finals. Knicks crushing Philadelphia 144-114 in Game 4 to complete the four-game sweep and a record seventh straight playoff victory. Knicks making their second straight appearance in the Conference Finals. They'll take on either Detroit or Cleveland in the next round. Golden State Warriors signing their head coach Steve Kerr to a two-year contract extension, continuing to make him the highest paid coach in the NBA after he made $17.5 million this past season. Stanley Cup playoffs from yesterday, Montreal Canadiens beating the Buffalo Sabres 6-2 to take a 2-1 lead in their series. Out west, the Anaheim Ducks nodding their series against the Vegas Golden Knights following a 4-3 home victory. T-Wolves evening up the Western Conference semis with a 114-109 win over the San Antonio Spurs from the Target Center. Wolves outscored San Antonio by 9 in the fourth quarter to earn the victory. Anthony Edwards leading the way with 36 points, the best of seven series. Tied at 2 games apiece, now shifts back to San Antonio for Game 5 tomorrow night. Game 4 of the Western Conference semis in the NHL. Tonight from St. Paul, Minnesota, trailing Colorado 2-1 in their best of seven set. Puck drops at 7 o'clock on AM 1340 KVBR 95.1 FM. Twins winning their rubber match against the Cleveland Guardians yesterday 5-4, rallying for 4 runs in the top of the 5th inning to take the lead for good. The 18-23 Twins off today before hosting Miami tomorrow. Those games on Cool 103.5. Vikings signing 8 of their 9 players from the 2026 draft class over the weekend. Jake Golday, the only holdout, he remains unsigned. Minnesota United picking up a point during a 2-2 draw against Austin FC from Allianz Field yesterday. Anthony Markinich and Joaquin Perea both scoring in the tie. Loons host Colorado Rapids on Wednesday night. And the Lynx falling just short in their season debut, a 91-90 loss to the Atlanta Dream on Saturday. Olivia Miles scoring 21 points in her WNBA debut, Kayla McBride finishing with 20. Lynx visit Phoenix tomorrow night. That's been a look at your sports. I'm Eric Grant. 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
2: Today, we are looking at increasing clouds. The high 65, winds southeast will become south 5 to 15. It'll then be cloudy overnight tonight, and there's a decent chance for some showers late. If not, some passing thunderstorms, too. Overnight low, 44, with southeast winds gusting to 25. Tuesday, expected mostly sunny and rather breezy day, up to 65 once again. Southwest winds will become northwest at 10 to 20 and gust around 35 miles per hour. Clearing skies Tuesday night and Wednesday sunny with a high of 68 and a north breeze gusting to 15 and 20.
4: Some sunshine this morning. Winds are calm right now and our temperature at 32.
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1: 106.7 WJJY, today's best variety. Oh, it's a Monday. Can you feel the burn?
2: Miles no, Smith? Not yet.
1: Nice to meet you.
2: Yeah.
1: Okay.
2: Mm-hmm. Oh, my.
1: Yeah. Oh, it is that time of the morning.
2: It is.
1: It's time to play Miss Connections Monday.
2: Oh, boy.
1: We got a story here for you. We're going to read this story. We'll take a caller. We're going to ask that caller then a question. If they've been paying close enough attention and can answer the question correctly, they're going to win that gift certificate, $20 to the Black Bear Lodge and Saloon in Baxter.
2: Well, that's simple enough.
1: Sure.
2: Okay.
1: Sure is.
2: Okay. Planning on getting right into it here, huh? We don't necessarily need rules. Everybody kind of knows.
1: I'm not saying them.
2: You're not
1: Nope. Don't even look at me. I'm not saying them.
2: Not doing it. It's not saying the rules.
1: The one New Year's resolution I have stuck to for about 15 years, so not happening.
2: Okay, fine. We'll do rules.
1: Okay.
3: Hi, I'm Sean Hansen with the Outreach Program of Brainerd Lakes located in Nisswa. And here are the rules for today's contest on the Morning Mess with Eric and Tess. 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And please, whatever you do, turn down your darn radio when you call in. 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
2: All right, here we go. Missed Connections Monday. For the caller calling in now, I'm not going to do it because you're going to have a real tough time answering the question correctly, and I don't want you to lose the opportunity, so you may as well call back. All right. Love was in the air this weekend, precisely between a folding table of mismatched Tupperware lids and a Rubbermaid tote labeled Christmas stuff, $2. But life comes at you pretty fast at a local rummage sale on a Saturday morning. You were standing there in what I can only describe as the greatest pair of mom jeans ever engineered by mankind. Not too tight, not too loose, cuffed just enough to say I'm practical, but I could also practically ruin that life of yours. Gray hoodie, messy bun, giant Maui gym sunglasses, and right across the front of that sweatshirt in peeling white letters, it read, "Momming my best mom life." Indeed, you absolutely were. You had two kids with you moving through that sale like tiny caffeinated raccoons while calmly bouncing off, looking at baby clothes with that wistful look about you. And then you're looking at Pyrex in a box labeled miscellaneous cords. Meanwhile, I was pretending to inspect an old DVD player while actually trying to determine if you were single based on finger jewelry. And let me tell you, your ring game had me invested. Mm. Rings on every finger except the one that mattered.
1: Oh.
2: Thumb rings, stacked rings, a turquoise one that looked like it belonged to a pirate queen. But that left ring finger? Empty. Oh. Wide open. Oh. Like the universe itself was whispering, "Go talk to her, you coward." At one point, you bent down to look through a box of kitchen gadgets, and I swear the sunlight hit your hoop earrings like a scene from a country music video. I nearly bought a ceramic goose in rain boots because I lost all ability to clearly think. Your son, maybe 10 or 12, was the real star of the show, though. He was digging through a tote of random electronics and household stuff when he suddenly held up what absolutely appeared to be one of those neck massagers that maybe shouldn't have been stored in the household items bin. Without hesitation, he proudly announced to his sister, "Mom would love this! Auntie has one just like it!" The silence afterward was historic. Your daughter froze.
1: Oh, God.
2: I froze. Even the older guy pricing the fishing lures stopped.

0: That was the moment I was done for. Not the jeans, not the hoodie, not the fact that you somehow smelled faintly like vanilla perfume. It was the way you handled absolute public humiliation with the exhausted grace that only a mother possesses. Mm-hmm. Later, I saw you juggling three reusable grocery bags, a crock pot missing its lid, and what appeared to be a deeply haunted wooden side table with your kids arguing over fruit snacks behind you. I should have said something smooth, something confident, and said, I panicked and pointed at that table leg and said, nah, that's probably fixable. You looked at me half smiling and said, so am I. Lady, aww. I thought about that sentence for two straight days. If you're out there momming your best mom, just know there's a guy still thinking about your laugh, your chaotic rummage sale children, and your suspiciously powerful collection of rings. For the record, I still need to know if that neck massager made it home with you. So, there that one was.
1: Okay. And here we are.
0: Surprised we got through that one, if I can be honest with you.
1: I'm just sitting here trying to absorb it all.
0: Really. Are you now?
1: Yep.
0: Hmm.
1: Okay.
0: Okay.
1: 8281067.
0: Uh-huh. JJY, good morning. Who's this?
2: Good morning. This is Connie from Nisswa.
0: Connie from Nisswa.
1: Hi, Connie, how are you?
2: I'm good. How are you guys?
1: Doing well.
0: Are you? Doing well.
2: Yeah, we can hear you, Jeff.
0: Yeah.
1: just gonna let Eric talk with this one.
0: All right, Connie. Question this morning regarding the story. There was a tote labeled Christmas stuff. How much was stuff in the tote?
2: It was $2.
0: $2.
1: Oh,
0: yes.
1: Man.
0: Way to go. $2 Christmas tote it was.
1: Nice.
0: Nicely done. $20 certificate to the Black Bear Lodge and Saloon is all yours.
2: Great.
1: Nice.
2: That's wonderful.
0: Done. Yeah.
1: All right. Well, Connie, we have your information here, so we will get that in the mail to you ASAP, okay?
2: That sounds great. And you guys have a great week.
0: Yeah, thank you.
1: You too, Connie. Thank you.
2: Yep. Talk to you later.
1: Yep. Yeah. Bye-bye.
0: Nice way to start the week with a little Missed Connections Monday. You okay over there, Tess?
1: I'm totally fine.
0: Are you now?
1: I'm fine.
0: Something tells me different, but...
1: I'm just going to sit here for just a second and laugh a little bit on the inside.
0: Amazing what you can find at rummage sales, I guess.
1: Isn't it, though?
0: Mm-hmm. Music from Olivia Dean. It is The Morning Mess at WJJY.

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1: Very stress-free. Ha, okay.
0: Seemed like you were tense before, and now you're a little more relaxed.
1: All good to go.
0: Okay.
1: Business After Hours event tomorrow. Brainerd Lakes Chamber hosting this. Well, they're inviting you to this. And this is going to be at that Miller Castle in Nisswa. Have you ever been there?
0: I have not.
1: Oh, my gosh. It's the Boy Scouts castle. It's the coolest place. So anyway, the Boy Scouts of America's Central Minnesota Council is hosting this event, and it's tomorrow night, of course, from 4:30 to 6, so you can storm the castle on Paradise Drive in Nisswa. Of course, networking, delicious appetizers. They're having mac and cheese, barbecue and buffalo meatballs, and fruit cobbler. And then, of course, some refreshing beverages. Of course, you can also win some prizes, so bring your business card, or you could sign up if you don't have business cards. But this is free for everybody to attend. If you do want to go, though, please RSVP so they have enough of the goodies for you. But if you've never been out to that castle, it is the coolest place. They have, like, Boy Scout retreats out there and stuff.
0: Sure.
1: But it's really cool.
0: Interesting.
1: Uh-huh.
0: Good stuff.
1: So, yes, BrainerdLakesChamber.com, RSVP, Business After Hours, tomorrow evening.
0: All right.
1: Oh, it's going to be a good one.
0: Good, nice. We got to check your weather coming up, plus the latest from Teddy Swims next on JJY.
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1: Increasing clouds today, so enjoy this morning sun. The high 65, winds will become south, eventually 5 to 15. It'll then be cloudy for the overnight, and late tonight, a chance for some showers or a passing thunderstorm. The low 44 with southeast winds gusting to 25. Tuesday, mostly sunny and breezy, up to 65 degrees. And those southwest winds will become northwest and could gust around 30 and 35 miles per hour. So tomorrow, hold on to thy hats. Wednesday, sunny, 68 for the high, and a north wind could gust around 15 and 20.
0: And we do have that morning sun, as Tess mentioned. Winds are calm. Our temperature at 34 currently.
1: Cash call currently 129.58. 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
0: And latest from Mr. Teddy Swims now. It's called Mr. Know-It-All. It's the Morning Mass with Eric and Tess at 106.7 WJJY.

0: 1067 WJJY, Lake Area's best variety. Taylor Swift, You Belong With Me. 24 away from 8 here on the Morning Mouse with Eric and Tess, and now joined by Todd Swedberg from Tanner Nissan in Brainerd. Hello, Todd.
1: Good morning.
0: We're going to do some car shopping. You're going to save us some money. Tell us how to do that.
1: Absolutely. We're off to a great start for May already, thanks to some great incentives from Nissan and Jason Wang, our sales manager, being very aggressive on the discounts, and hope that we can have another record-breaking month like last month.
0: Mm-hmm.
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1: 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Stop in and I'll take you for a test drive. Put a big old smile on your face.
0: I want to come see something called a Nismo. It just sounds interesting.
1: Oh, it's a neck snapper.
0: All righty. We'll send him
1: in. All right, you have a great day.
0: You too, Todd. Thank you. 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

0: That sounds a lot like Justin Bieber. It's because, well, it is.
1: Oh.
0: It's Speed Demon from nice. 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Morning Mass with Eric and Tess. About, what, 16 minutes before 8 o'clock. Here's Stu joining in a little bit.
1: What is this?
0: What's this?
1: What is this deliciousness? What is this?
0: We have been dropped some teas.
1: Midtown Nutrition?
0: In our hands here from Midtown Nutrition. Green tea. Sugar-free green tea.
1: This is sugar-free?
0: Sugar-free.
1: No.
0: Yeah.
1: No.
0: Yep.
1: No.
0: Yeah, my first offspring dropped it off.
1: Yes. He definitely looks like your son.
0: Does he really?
1: Yes. He is definitely a shoot off the branch right there.
0: Is that a fact?
1: Yep.
0: I don't see it.
1: I do. Yeah. And this is so good.
0: It is really good.
1: You can't tell me that's sugar-free, though.
0: I know.
1: That is insane.
0: And as I had told them before, I stopped off at a girls' night out before, and they had samples of this green tea. And I'm like, green tea to me is not something that I would ever, like, it never tripped my trigger. Like, green tea. I'm not a tea guy. Green tea just... And then I tried it, and it's,
1: this is not
0: good.
1: This is, when you think green tea, this is green colored tea. This is not your green tea. This tastes, all right.
0: It was good.
1: I'm sorry, but there was these things called greenies back in the day.
0: Oh, when really,
1: I was in
0: Tess?
1: My drinking days.
0: Really? Yeah.
1: This is a dang close little number to that, except minus that. This is healthy for you.
0: Has a couple less ingredients in it?
1: A couple less, yeah.
0: Okay.
1: Yeah, and notably delicious. It's so good.
0: Yeah, they are good. So
1: sugar-free. I feel like I'm drinking like lime Kool-Aid.
0: A little bit, yeah.
1: Oh, my God.
0: That's what I'm told. I double-checked. I asked, are they sugar-free? And he said yes.
1: That's insanely delicious. Okay, Midtown Nutrition, where are they? They're in that strip mall over on Washington Street, right?
0: Yeah.
1: Like by Liberty Tax and that one right there on the corner?
0: Yeah. The Red at Night tattoo, yep.
1: Oh.
0: Yeah. Good stuff. I think they open bright and early at like 6 in the morning as well.
1: Well, they should, because you got to get there early to get the good stuff.
0: If they'd open at 5:30, I could maybe stop every once in a while and get one.
1: Monday through Friday, it looks like 6 to 3. Saturday, 7:30 to 1. If this information that I'm looking at is updated correctly, And what a cute little face on the top.
0: Yeah.
1: That's so fun.
0: And then you can take the aggression out, too, because they've got the sharp straw, so if you're really having a rough day, you just...
1: stab someone in the temple with it.
0: Or,
1: just kidding.
0: Or just the top of the drink.
1: That, too. But
0: anyway, thank you to Midtown Nutrition for teeing us up this morning.
1: Thank you.
0: Yes.
1: So
0: maybe,
1: good.
0: Maybe less of a mess, but then again, there's Stu. He's next on JJY.
1: Yummy.
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1: Cha-ching. Yep. Yep. Yep. Stu Muck, meteorologist, joins us now. Good morning, Stu.
6: Good morning, Eric and Tess.
1: Yeah. Lots of sunshine. Beautiful morning right now in the BLA.
6: Yeah.
1: But I
0: look out the window to my right, and all I see is a dog in a passenger seat.
1: Oh.
0: No human in the vehicle right now. I'm going to go shatter the window because I think the window's rolled up. I don't know where the owner is.
1: You do too. She's right here. She's here.
0: But I could go break her window because the dog needs oxygen.
1: The dog is fine.
0: Yeah, the dog's
1: staring
0: barking
1: at you.
0: The dog is fine.
1: Hi. Okay. Anywho.
6: Don't you have any food? Can't you bring me any food?
1: Oh, he's waiting to go to doggy daycare. Yeah. Does not. I don't think it's open yet. Or rent
0: no.
1: isn't paid until like a certain time.
0: Right.
1: So. Anywho. All right. Well, let's do the thing.
0: Tonight's the night. Massive thunderstorms.
1: Oh, stop.
6: I don't know where you get that from.
0: Isn't that what you said last hour?
6: Nope.
0: No?
6: Not at all.
0: No?
6: Nope.
0: No.
6: Mm. Well, that's fine. Go ahead. Forecast it. Go for it, Eric.
1: No, you do it. It's your job. You do
0: it. Yeah. You're better at it than I am.
6: Oh. Well, let's talk about a very fine day. There's going to be some sunshine. Very great indeed. Temperatures almost normal. As of today, the normal high is 66. I expect we'll be right in that neighborhood. It gets a little more breezy a bit later on, and low pressure is going to build in from the northern Rockies. Frontal boundary up in Montana and Wyoming, west of the Dakotas. A little precipitation way out there in the west and up into southern Canada. As that low approaches, a warm front swings in. We follow it up with a cool front. The chance for a few scattered showers, maybe a rumble of thunder in the nighttime, maybe a tenth of an inch of rain. That's it. And this system already pushes through. Skies start to clear out by late tonight. And tomorrow, we're back to sunny skies and temps more like normal. So not bad at all. A little drier as we head toward Tuesday, Wednesday, and into Thursday. Fairly breezy for tomorrow and even into Wednesday. But already by the end of the week, the next organized system is approaching. And if not later day Thursday, certainly Thursday night or into the day Friday, some showers and possible thunderstorms could be moving back in. A little more rain chance toward the end of the week and that chance for a hit and miss shower as we head toward the weekend. But the temperatures will be more mild, in fact, well above normal to wrap up the week and to run through the weekend. But a sunny sky in store today. A few more clouds later, about 65. Winds out of the southeast and south will be around 5 to 15. Overnight with a cloudy sky, scattered showers, maybe a rumble of thunder. Temperatures dropping back to 44. Skies even start clearing late tonight, but south winds pick up 5 to 15, even gusting to 25. Mostly sunny Tuesday and about 65. The northwest winds 10 to 20 will gust near 30. And by Wednesday, under sunny skies, 68. The north wind 5 to 15. We're sunny in 35 now. Winds are calm. The barometer up a tick, 30.26. It will drop later. And we are in the major fish feeding period, 7:30 to 9:30. A minor, 1:45 to 2:45. With a major, 7:45 to 9:45 tonight.
1: Nice.
0: Not bad at all.
1: I see. Thank you, Stu. Okay, so I got to say this, too.
0: Mm.
1: So we got home from Duluth yesterday, and my daughter last night says, "Mom, can I cook dinner?" Like, what? Seriously? And she's like, "I know." And I wasn't like super hungry, but
0: was it lots of matzo or Totino's?
1: No, neither. Because I said, "Well, sure, what are you gonna make?" And I heard her saying, "Do we have any pesto?" And I was like, "What? Like pesto? That's like fancy." And she had this idea, and then she's like, "Oh, wait, I'm going to do something else." She goes, "Don't look, don't whatever." So I'm in the living room, and I hear something sizzling on the, like, she's, like, legit cooking something. This isn't, like, boiling water and making.
0: Yeah.
1: I'm like, what is she doing? And it started to smell really good. I'm thinking, oh, she hired somebody. Did somebody come into Magna Work? I don't know what the heck. And like, I'm hearing, and I've never heard her cook anything that's like sizzling. So I'm
0: like,
1: okay.
0: A good sizzle, not a like the house
1: sizzle.
0: Is burning.
1: No.
0: Sizzle.
1: No. And it's smelling real good. And I'm like, how's it going? She's like, good. And I'm like, what are you doing? She goes, just following a recipe. And she's got her phone in her hand. I'm like, oh yeah. My God, what in the heck? And she's not asking for it. She's got, but and then she just asked if she could use a certain noodle thing. And I'm like, what in the heck is she? Anyway, she goes, okay, it's ready. And I come to the table. And she has this pasta dish that is like medium shell noodles.
0: Yeah.
1: And I'm like, what are we having? It smelled like she had fried chicken of some sort going, and there was no chicken to be seen. But it was this garlic parmesan pasta that she made following some TikTok video, which you never know for sure.
0: Sure.
1: But she had oil and butter and garlic in the pan. That's what was sizzling.
0: That's what was sizzling. Okay.
1: Then she put in the noodles, apparently. Now, don't ask because she tried to go over. And then she poured in chicken broth.
0: Yeah.
1: And just that helped cook the noodles enough. And then Parmesan cheese. I don't know. I almost cried. It was so good. But just the chicken broth cooked into these noodles. And I was dang near this close to calling Don Mossieri and going, I got a recipe you need to put on that menu. It was so good. It was so good. I want to say it was one of the best pasta dishes I have ever had.
0: So did you guys eat the whole pan?
1: No, but I could have. And
0: so we're just supposed to believe you?
1: Yes.
0: Oh.
1: Because I am not sharing it. I am, and I don't know if she brought
6: Eric's hoping for. Come on.
1: If she brought the rest to school, I'm going to be really bummed because I want it for lunch when I get home today. But I sat there and I was like, daughter, I don't know whose genes you got these from, but you can do this again. And she's like, I'm so happy you like it. And oh. I said, what happened to the pesto? She goes, I changed my mind.
0: Uh-huh.
1: Mike, you write this down. Whatever you did, you write exactly this down. Do not change a thing because usually
0: sure.
1: I tweak. I am not kidding you. It was the best pasta dish I have ever had in my life. And my daughter just, put it together watching TikTok.
0: Threw it together off TikTok. Well done, Lola. Nice job.
1: Unbelievably good. And then she's like, and I just threw some parsley in there, like dried parsley leaves that she found in the cup. I'm like, child, you're 13.
0: You didn't even know you had parsley.
1: I don't think I did.
6: How did that get in the cabinet?
0: I'm more surprised that you had all these ingredients, Tess.
1: It just was, she's like, we didn't have any like regular garlic. I just used minced. I hope that's okay. I'm like, it's fantastic.
0: Yeah.
1: It was so good. Oh. And so her garlic and Parmesan are her jive. Stew, it was so good. I told her, I'm going to go to bed. I'm going to dream about this stuff. I'm probably going to smell like garlic for about weeks because you're going to make it again before you leave. God, it was so good. And it was like the butter was almost browned. The noodles were almost browned. And the melted Parmesan. Mm.
0: Sounds like a great combination.
1: I cannot tell you. I really, Don Mossieri, I got something for you.
0: So butter, oil, and garlic.
1: Yep.
0: And that kind of gets a little bit seasoned. And then you put the noodles in and then the chicken broth.
1: Then you cook, she had about a can and a half of chicken broth.
0: Yep.
1: A little bit. And that just all absorbs into the noodles. You don't have to drain it or strain it or nothing.
0: All cooks down in there.
1: And then I guess the Parmesan cheese on
0: Parmesan
1: top.
0: To cream it up a little bit.
1: Oh, and then some cream. She used some half and half, or she said she used some half and half of milk. And milk just to cream it.
0: Yeah.
1: And stirred and melted the cheese. And OMG. Hello. I can't even. Can I go now? I'm going to take my wonderful tea.
0: It sounds delicious. I don't know what it tastes like other than what you described.
1: Heaven.
0: But, yeah, okay.
1: And I got scared because I was like, if I eat too much pasta, it's not a good thing.
0: Mm.
1: Nothing happened. It was fantastic. I am just.
0: Calorie-free. Pasta on Mother's Day.
1: I said, if this comes back to haunt me, it will be worth every bite. And I'm going to do it again today. unless she took it for lunch. But that's okay, because she can make it again. I'll go. So, God, it was good.
0: Odd question that I probably should know the answer to, but we homeschool, so I don't. She has access to, like, warm stuff up at school, like, for lunch?
1: I don't know if she does or not. I don't think they do, really, but...
0: Well, then she might have left it there
1: for
0: you.
1: It would have been cold. It could be eaten cold. It would not matter.
0: Oh, like a cold pasta salad, too,
1: would
0: be bad.
1: Who cares?
0: Yeah.
1: It would be good either way. Huh. I'd warm it up, but, oh, my God, yeah. It's so good.
6: Huh.
1: I just was like... it was the greatest. So now it's called Lola's Maz de Pasta. That's what we call it.
0: Maz de Pasta.
1: Maz de Pasta, because she made it on Mother's Day. So I call it Lola's Maz de Pasta.
0: Maz de Pasta. That's what you're going to request every time now. She doesn't know what she started.
1: Oh, she does.
0: She's got more work for herself now. It's going to have to be a new recipe every week that you're going to have to make mom.
6: Start feeding mom every day.
0: Mm-hmm.
1: That's all she has.
0: Just that.
1: That's it. And now I've taken up so much time talking about Lola's Maz de Pasta.
0: Maz de Pasta.
1: We got the goals. So we got...
6: Okay, we'll then.
1: Oh, I'm going to dream about that.
0: All right, Stu. We'll chat again tomorrow.
6: See you tomorrow.
0: It's 106.7 WJJY. Brainerd Baxter.
7: From ABC News, I'm Brian Clark. Two people who've been flown off the Dutch cruise ship have since tested positive for hantavirus. One of them is an American, and ABC medical correspondent Dr. Darian Sutton notes the virus does not spread easily from person to person.
8: This virus does not do a good job of that. We've seen at this point no passengers beyond this boat being tested or testing positive for this virus. That is a reassuring sign, but of course, with this new evidence, we have to continue to monitor this situation.
7: 17 Americans landed in Nebraska. They'll be taken to the national quarantine unit, except for the one who tested positive. The U.S. is not mandating a mandatory quarantine for those passengers, contrary to recommendations from the World Health Organization. President Trump travels to China this week, where the war in Iran will be a key topic, as the president rejected Iran's latest peace proposal, calling it totally unacceptable. ABC's chief Washington correspondent Jonathan Carl has more.
9: There had been hope for an agreement to reopen the Strait of Hormuz for 30 days to allow negotiations on a long-term deal. But now, the path forward is unclear. Last week, President Trump, citing progress on U.S.-Iran negotiations, abruptly paused Operation Project Freedom, planned to provide U.S. military protection to commercial ships through the Strait of Hormuz.
7: And as gas prices climb, one member of the president's cabinet's America 250 celebration is facing scrutiny. ABC's Sophie Flay says it's Transportation Secretary Sean Duffy's Great American Road Trip Series.
10: Welcome to Montana.
11: It follows Duffy and his family traveling across the country to celebrate the United States' 250th anniversary. Former Transportation Secretary Pete Buttigieg called the series brutally out of touch, while his husband criticized it as a multi-month taxpayer-funded family road trip. But Duffy responding, saying, "Zero taxpayer dollars were spent on my family," and saying the goal of the show was to rediscover what makes America great.
7: You're listening to ABC News.
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7: Six people were found dead in sweltering conditions inside of a Union Pacific boxcar Sunday in Laredo, Texas. Authorities believe this could be a case of human smuggling. Local police work to identify the victims. A shift discovered in a new Gallup poll when it comes to job seeker confidence. Usually younger searchers are more optimistic about finding a job than those who are older. But the latest poll found that 43% of those between the ages of 15 and 34 in the U.S. believe it's a good time to find a job near where they live. That's compared to 64% for those aged 55 and up. Police in San Francisco were monitoring a convenience store for suspicious activity, but Luz Pena says it was a routine health inspection that led to a significant bust in the Bay Area.
10: From the outside, it's a typical convenience store in San Francisco's Eddy Street.
15: There was an undercover Department of Public Health inspector who went in.
10: The owners and operators are being accused of running an illegal drug operation.
15: We discovered they were selling illegal tobacco products, which led us to think there was more that was going on.
16: City Attorney David Chu wants a judge to approve the closure of the store for a year.
15: The methamphetamine, the illegal tobacco products, cannabis, a ghost gun, drug paraphernalia.
16: And impose a $25,000 penalty against the owners and operators.
7: Singer Dua Lipa suing Samsung, saying the electronics giant used pictures of her on the boxes of their TVs without her permission. I'm Brian Clark, ABC News.
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21: From the Brainerd Now Newsroom, I'm Jim Miller. University of Minnesota and University of St. Thomas are targets of a cyber attack. Both educational institutions impacted by a hacker group that infiltrated the digital platform named Canvas for use for online courses, assignments, and other key communication. St. Thomas officials say the system's back. The hacker group's been identified as Shiny Hunters. Parent company of Canvas says there's no evidence that passwords, dates of birth, or financial information were involved. With gas prices climbing across Minnesota, rideshare drivers looking at ways to manage higher cost at the pump. AAA reports national average for a gallon of gas rose by 25 cents in the past week, with Minnesota's average now at $4.18 a gallon. Uber and Lyft have both rolled out new programs to help drivers save on fuel. Cass County Sheriff's Office announcing upcoming boat and water safety courses in Walker and Hackensack. Next class is Saturday, June 27th at Walker Hackensack School, with classroom training in the morning and a riding test after lunch at Walker City Park. Students under 12 may attend but won't be certified until they turn 12. Participants are asked to dress for the weather and bring a sack lunch. National Loon Center in Cross Lake inviting the public to a free workshop series this month. It's focused on monitoring and conserving Minnesota's loons and their freshwater habits. Each session takes place on Whitefish Chain aboard the center's educational pontoon. Volunteers and anyone interested in protecting the state bird are invited to attend. And that's what's happening. I'm Jim Miller from the Brainerd Now Newsroom.
1: And today's happy headlines on JJY is coming up after this from Audio Video Extremes in St. Joseph and Baxter.
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1: During Game 5 of the Stanley Cup playoff series in Buffalo, New York, it wasn't the winning play on the ice that stole our hearts. It was the spontaneous singing in the stands. The atmosphere was already electric as the national anthem singer took the mic. Indeed, the Buffalo Sabres were set to clinch their first playoff series win in nearly two decades. But when Cammy Clune began the opening notes of O Canada, a technical glitch caused her microphone to cut out. In most arenas, the malfunction may have led to an awkward silence. Instead, thousands of Americans who came to see Boston versus Buffalo immediately stepped in to finish the song in unison. The sports town, also known as the City of Good Neighbors, didn't miss a beat. The sold-out crowd joined together in a massive impromptu choir, belting out the lyrics of O Canada and leaving players on both benches visibly moved. Ms. Kloon told CBS News it was a, quote, cool community moment that gave the singer the chills. The unique two-anthem tradition goes back 50 years, and the Sabres have maintained a dual-anthem tradition, which is unique in to hockey in Buffalo. Located just minutes from the Canadian border, the Sabres have played two national anthems, regardless of the opponent, before every home game since 1970. It's a heartfelt nod to the thousands of fans who crossed the Peace Bridge from Ontario to support the team. While the Sabres ultimately lost 2-1 in overtime, the team went on to win the series in Game 6, marking the franchise's first playoff series win since 2007. But the anthem rescue was a poignant moment. There were no borders, just hockey and a whole lot of heart.
0: Nice.
1: That's cool.
0: Yeah.
1: That's a look at your happy headlines this morning on JJY. Got your forecast from Stu in a moment. First, though, Eric Grant in with his board shorts.
0: Thank you. The New York Knicks have punched their ticket to the Eastern Conference Finals. Knickerbockers crushed the 76ers 144-114 in Game 4 to complete that four-game sweep. Knicks making their second straight appearance in the Conference Finals. They will face either Detroit or Cleveland in the next round. Golden State Warriors have their head coach for a couple more years, Steve Kerr signing a two-year contract extension, keeping him as the highest-paid coach in the NBA, made over $17 million this past season. Stanley Cup playoffs from yesterday, Montreal Canadiens beating the Buffalo Sabres 6-2. They've got a 2-1 series lead out west. The Anaheim Ducks knotted their series with the Vegas Golden Knights after a 4-3 home victory. They both have won two games in that series. T-Wolves evened up the Western Conference semis with a 114-109 come-from-behind victory from the San Antonio Spurs. Last night, Game 4 from the Target Center, Anthony Edwards leading the way with 36 points. Best-of-seven series is tied at 2 now. It shifts back to San Antonio for Game 5 tomorrow night. Game 4 of the West semis from St. Paul this evening. Minnesota Wild trailing the Colorado Avalanche 2-1 in their best of seven set. Puck drops at 7 this evening from Grand Casino Arena. You'll be able to hear that on our sister station, AM 1340 KVBR, 95.1 FM. Twins winning the rubber match of their series against the Cleveland Guardians 5-4 yesterday. Twins with four runs in the top of the fifth, and they held on for the victory. The 18-23 Twins off today before opening up a series hosting Miami at Target Field starting tomorrow. Vikings have signed 8 of their 9 players from the 2026 draft class. The lone unsignee is Jake Golday. He is the last one without a deal. And Minnesota United picking up a point during a 2-2 draw against Austin FC from Allianz Field this weekend. Anthony Markinich and Joaquin Perea both scoring in the game. Loons host Colorado Rapids on Wednesday night. And the Lynx falling just short. A 91-90 loss to the Atlanta Dream in their season opener on Saturday. Olivia Miles making her WNBA debut, scoring 21 points for the Lynx. Kayla McBride finishing with 20. The 0-1 Lynx visit Phoenix tomorrow night. That's been a look at your sports. I'm Eric Grant. 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
6: A sunny start, but clouds will build in today. I expect that high at 65. Southeast and south winds about 5 to 15. With cloudy skies tonight, a late night shower or maybe a rumble of thunder. Expect the nighttime low at 44. The south winds 5 to 15, gusting to 25. Becoming mostly sunny, breezy tomorrow, 65. North winds 10 to 20, gust to 30. And Wednesday with sunny skies, the high about 68. I'm JJY meteorologist Stu Mock.
0: And the winds are starting to pick up a little bit. Southeast breeze at 7. We still have that sunshine. Our temp at 40.
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0: Harry Styles with American Girls, 106.7 WJJY, today's best variety. Here we are styling on a Monday morning. It's Eric and Tess, 16 minutes after 8. Still some sunshine. Enjoy it while it lasts.
1: We definitely will. Okay, let's, first of all, we're going to be taking care of a cash call here in a moment.
0: Yeah, $129.58 is the total, 12958, your cash call amount. We'll do that here in just a couple of minutes.
1: Right now, though, we want to talk to you about Home Instead. A great group of people helping older adults stay in their homes for as long as possible, sending in caregivers that can be there to help them with those little things that might just get a little harder the older we get. And if you are looking maybe, you know, toward the summer here, and maybe you're a teacher and you are going to have some free hours, or maybe you're retired but you still want to be involved and you like helping others, this might be something you want to look at. They do all the training. There's no, you know, there's no experience necessary. They will train you right from day one. And different shifts available. Maybe you just want a couple of hours a week. Maybe you want to do some overnight time. If you can be there in the evenings to help folks, get ready for bed, be there if they need to get up in the night and then help them get ready in the morning, they can do that too. And I know for those kind of shifts, evenings and overnights, Cross Lake has some spots up in that area.
0: Definitely looking for those needs in the Cross Lake area. The, like you said, the overnight evening positions and training is all taken care of by them, and they are retaining their employees. The ones that have been there just stay there.
1: They love what they do. 15
0: plus years, many of their employees, they've stuck with them. And it's kind of what they do. It's what they're known for. Mm-hmm. And when you find a good place to work, chances are you want to stay there. And that's what they're doing at Home Instead. Yep. And they are serving the entire Lakes area, 5-county area, Aiken, Todd, Wadena, Morrison, Crow Wing, Cass counties. And Home Instead is

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0: Ray and Where Is My Husband, 106.7 WJJY, today's best variety. Eric and Tess, the morning mess. And
1: man, okay.
0: So close at another cash call to the Baxter area. In fact, it was a cell phone cash call this morning.

0: Morning.
1: So close. It hurts.
0: Man, I'm going to, let's see here. I wonder if I can.
1: Is it?
0: Wonder if I can give this the old college try to see if, you know.
1: Can you play it through that?
0: I might be able to. Might not be able to. I'm going to try it, though. We'll give it another college try. If this will work.
1: That'll work.
0: Maybe that. Maybe this.
1: Maybe that.
0: It's not working for some reason.
2: Good morning. Is this Dan?
0: Right, here we go.
3: Yes.
2: Hey, Dan. This is Eric Grant and Tess Taylor from the Morning Mess at 106.7 WJJY. This call is being recorded. We are doing our cash call out this morning. You familiar with the cash call by chance?
3: Yeah.
2: We see that you registered your cell phone number on the JJY app. Do you happen to know what our exact cash call total is right now?
3: $129.72.
1: Ooh, say it one more time.
3: $129.72.
2: Oh, you were pennies off, Dan.
1: Pennies.
2: Oh,
1: you were so close.
2: 14 cents to be exact.
1: 14 cents off. Insane.
2: Oh, sir, that was close.
1: That hurts my guts just thinking about it. We were at 120.
3: Mine too.
1: I know. We were at 129.58 this morning.
3: Oh, shoot. Okay, well, shoot. Thanks for giving me a chance.
0: Oh, well. So, there we go. Close, but we need it exact.
1: Oh, it just hurts my face. My guts.
0: He had that sound like, yep, I know what the cash call is, and then...
1: Yep.
0: Had the dollars right and the cents were just, oh.
1: All right. That one hurt.
0: Yeah, it did.
1: But, okay, so more money going in. $131.32.
0: Write it down.
1: Write it down.
0: Exact.
1: $131.32 is now the amount you will need to know. If you get the midday call from Zeke, okay?
0: All right. Monday cash call is being brought to you by First Western Bank and Trust. So very close. It's the Morning Mess with Eric and Tess at WJJY.
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0: And your weather check for Riverton, East Gull Lake, all the Brainerd Lakes area.
1: Sun this morning, increasing clouds as we go through the day. Our high, 65. Winds will become south at 5 to 15. Cloudy then for the overnight and the chance for some late night rain or even a thunderstorm. Overnight low 44 with winds gusting from the southeast at up to 25 miles per hour. Mostly sunny, very breezy tomorrow. 65, the high once again, but southeast winds will become northwest and gusts to 30 and 35 miles per hour. Wednesday, sunny and a high of 68 with a north breeze gusting to 15 and 20.
0: Southeast winds now at 7. We've got some sunshine, a temp of 42. Totally useless trivia on the way. Next, Wiz Khalifa now with Charlie Puth. Here, see you again at 106.7 WJJY.
12: It's

0: 1067 WJJY. Today's best variety, 834. Eric and Tess, it's the morning mess.
1: It is. It hasn't been too messy, but let's knock on wood. We still have time.
0: Oh, yeah. There's
1: sure do.
0: Too much time to jinx that.
1: Right.
2: And now another useless fact.
0: It is time to play Totally Useless Trivia.
1: And up for grabs this morning, a $10 gift certificate to Firehouse Subs.
0: Nice.
1: Nice warm sub. 828-1067, our phone number. We're going to ask the question. If you think you know the answer, you call us. And if you are the first one through with the right answer, you'll win.
0: Sounds good.
1: Okay.
0: Got some rules here before Tess reads a trivia question. Please listen.
3: Hi, I am the Honorable Mayor Dave Bideau of the City of Brainerd. Here are the rules for today's contest on the Morning Mess. One win per household per month. When you win, we will mail your prize gift certificate to you. And please, please turn down your radio when you call. Just a friendly reminder from the City of Brainerd. For the love of God, please pick up after your dogs.
1: Here's today's question. Again, the phone number, 828-1067. In a survey of office workers, 2% said that this was their biggest office pet peeve.
0: 2%?
1: Two. So it's not a lot. Okay. This is their biggest office pet peeve. What is it? Okay, so not a lot.
0: It's a lot to pick from, though.
1: What do you think it is? If you think you know, give us a call.
0: 828-1067. Win that Firehouse Sub certificate here on Totally Useless Trivia. 2%.
1: A pet peeve in the office. 2% said it was this. This was their biggest.
0: Boy.
1: So it's a pet peeve, but only 2% says it's their biggest.
0: Okay, caller number one.
4: Strongly smelling food and keeping it in the
1: break. That's a great guess, but that's not the right answer. Thank you.
0: All right, thanks.
1: Okay.
0: That would probably rank higher.
1: Mm.
0: I would think, depending on where your desk is in association to the break room.
1: That and how really annoying your coworkers are.
0: Well.
1: You know what I'm saying?
0: That's kind of a given. Does it annoy you less when it's somebody that annoys you less? Like, if somebody that you get along with warms something stanky up, does it annoy you less than if somebody that...
1: If there's somebody doing something that's more annoying close to me than the smell in the office, I can handle it.
0: Okay. Interesting. Caller two.
5: Somebody's stealing my food out of the refrigerator.
0: Oh.
1: Stealing the food. Nope, that's not the answer. Thank you.
0: I had 72,812 grains of rice.
1: I did. I'm missing one. Got it. No. In a survey of office workers, 2% said this was their biggest office pet peeve.
0: Caller three.
6: Chewing gum with their mouth open.
1: Great one. Great one, but it's not the right answer. Thank you.
0: Thanks for the call.
1: Ugh.
0: Oh.
1: Don't look at me. I know. Yeah. I know what you're thinking.
0: Yep.
1: Yep.
0: Sure am.
1: Okay.
0: Uh-huh. Caller number four.
7: Sharing pictures of their kids, their family.
1: Sharing pictures, did you say?
7: Yeah.
1: Oh,
7: yep.
1: That's a good one, but nope.
0: Oh, like you mean just putting them in their, okay.
1: Oh.
0: Like just putting in their cubicle or like, hey, look at this picture of...
1: Everybody. Look it.
0: Okay. Yeah.
1: Nope.
0: Note to self. Caller four.
8: How about clicking their pen?
1: Clicking their pen.
0: What?
1: No, it's far more than 2%. I'm sure of it, Eric.
0: Doesn't bother anybody that
1: Eric,
0: I know of.
1: Look at this really sharp straw that
8: Thank
1: came
8: you.
1: In my beverage
8: yeah.
1: from the wonderful Midtown Nutrition today.
0: Yeah, you wouldn't want to ruin a good straw, though.
1: I can drink right out of the glass. I have to. No, it is not pen clicking. Thank you.
0: Caller number five.
1: Six.
9: Is it responding to emails first thing Monday morning?
1: First thing Monday morning. No. Thank you. Nope.
0: Okay.
1: Okay. In a survey of office workers, 2% said this was their biggest office pet peeve. Okay. 828-1067.
0: Firehouse Sub certificate on the line for the winner this morning. Give us a call if you've got a guess. Are we at seven now? Okay. Caller seven.
10: Hi, is it chewing on their straw?
1: chewing on their straw. That's funny. No, it's not chewing on a straw. Huh. But that is a very annoying sound.
0: Yeah. Or a pen cap or something. You ever run across pen cap chewers?
1: Yeah.
0: And then they put them back on the pen?
1: Nasty.
0: And you reach for one and then all of a sudden you feel the sharp edges and it's just, okay, somebody's teeth have been there.
1: That's nasty. Mm.
0: Caller number
1: eight.
0: Yeah.
7: How about someone running around cleaning all the time?
1: Cleaning all the time.
7: Yeah, you put the plate down to walk away, and you come back, and the plate's gone. Someone's already cleaned it, put it away.
1: And you're like, I wasn't
7: Lysol
1: done.
7: Lysol wipe.
1: Yeah. That cleaner, what a pain in the butt she might be. Nope, that is not the right answer. It's a good guess, though.
0: A really good guess. Probably more than 2%, I'd say.
1: Maybe.
0: Somebody cleaning up a spot they don't need to be cleaning up because everybody has everything where they need it to be.
1: Maybe.
0: Right? Mm. Caller number 9.
1: I wouldn't know.
4: Snapping or cracking chewing gum.
1: Oh, the smacking sound.
0: Mm.
1: Or the clicking. Yeah. Ah. Nope, that's not it.
0: Not it. Thanks for the call.
1: That happens because, like, in my teeth, if I chew gum, there's a spot where it's sometimes, like, well.
0: So you'll get those little bubbles in the gum and it'll
1: pop.
0: Oh.
1: Yeah.
0: Boy.
1: But no.
0: No.
1: Okay.
0: All right, one more here. JJ Watt, good morning, your guest.
10: Talking too loud.
1: Talking too loud. Just simply talking too loud. That's a great guess, but it is not talking too loud.
0: No, it's not. I'm not really sure what else it could be. 2% of people.
1: Yeah, just two.
0: Hmm. Yeah. Okay. Well, yeah, there's some things that people do a lot more annoyingly than other things.
1: Yeah.
0: They're not really meant to be pushed down that hard. You can just lightly.
1: You're just easy cowboy.
0: Yeah.
1: Yeah. Yeah. Mm. Unless you're yelling in an email.
0: Right. Put that all caps on.
1: Okay.
0: It's really going to emphasize it.
1: Yeah. There we go.
0: All right. JJ, why did you hear, literally hear
1: our clues?
0: Clue?
11: I think so.
1: Okay. What do you think?
11: I think too hard.
1: Yeah, I'll take that. Loud keyboard typing. That would be it, yes.
0: Who's this?
11: Geraldine Kronk.
1: How are you, Geraldine?
11: I'm good. I just came back from an 11-hour flight from the Philippines, so.
1: Oh, my.
0: Okay.
1: Were you over there vacationing, visiting
0: business
1: family?
0: Business or fun?
1: Yeah.
11: Yeah, visiting family and relatives.
1: Awesome.
0: Okay.
1: Well, that's great. Like, so you like just got off the plane.
11: Last night my husband picked me up from the shuttle.
0: Okay.
1: So what time are you really on now? I mean, do you know even what time it is?
11: I'm getting used to. I didn't really get over jet lag when I was in the Philippines, so I'm still kind of jet lagged from that.
1: My
0: goodness. How long do you spend down there? If I can be nosy.
11: I was there for 3 weeks.
0: Three weeks.
1: That's so cool.
0: And it seems that you may have brought some of that nice weather back up here to share that we're going to be getting later on this week. So thank you for that, Geraldine.
11: I hope so.
1: Yeah. All right. Well, Geraldine, we'll have you hang on the line for just a moment. We'll get your address and we'll get that gift certificate mailed to you. You got a Firehouse Subs certificate worth $10, okay?
11: Thank you.
1: Yes, right. Thank you. Nice. Thanks for tuning in.
0: All right.
1: That's
0: cool.
1: Wow.
0: Pressing down too hard on the keyboard, basically.
1: That's it. Type quietly. Just
0: we have
1: positive.
0: Any of those people in the yeah? There's one I know for sure that does.
1: By me?
0: No.
1: Yeah.
0: Oh, you've got one by you too.
1: Yeah, the thing is he's fast.
0: Oh,
1: it doesn't bug.
0: Yeah.
1: It doesn't
0: bother me.
1: That
0: one doesn't
1: bother me. No, it doesn't bother me.
0: The efficiency is like, he knows what he's doing.
1: Yeah.
0: Yeah.
1: Well, he does. It doesn't bother. That's not one sound that
0: bothers me. There's a couple
1: me.
0: That are just like, just kind of. Pecking at it.
1: Well, that's a cry for help. Is
0: yeah,
1: what that
0: it is. The fray.
1: Ask
0: now.
1: Me what's wrong with me.
0: Here's Ice Cold Lakes at JJY.

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0: Stu's forecast for Pequot Lakes, Palisade, and all the Brainerd Lakes area.
6: A sunny start, but clouds will build in today. I expect that high at 65, southeast and south winds about 5 to 15. With cloudy skies tonight, a late night shower or maybe a rumble of thunder. Expect the nighttime low at 44, the south winds 5 to 15, gusting to 25. Becoming mostly sunny, breezy tomorrow, 65, north winds 10 to 20, gust to 30. And Wednesday with sunny skies, the high about 68. I'm JJY meteorologist Stu Mock.
0: Thank you, Stu. Southeast wind now at 7. We've got sunshine and a temp of 43. Lost classic time. A birthday from yesterday. He's Marvin Young. He turned 59. You might know him a little bit better, though, as Young MC.
7: Right on.
0: Yeah. 59 yesterday. Here's Bust a Move at JJY.

0: Marvin Young, a.k.a. Young MC, not as young as he once was, 59, celebrated that birthday yesterday.
1: Age is mind over matter. If you don't mind, it doesn't matter. Right?
0: So you say.
1: Well, somebody said it. I'm not taking credit for that one.
0: Oh.
1: I say my own things I'll take credit for, and that is not one of them. Yeah.
0: That's not it?
1: Not it.
0: All right, well, if you celebrate a birthday today or this past weekend, hope you enjoyed it and have a very happy birthday from all of us here at WJJY.
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0: So the request has been made that you post the recipe of your daughter's pasta dish.
1: Oh, really?
0: When you get it.
1: Okay.
0: So no pressure.
1: Okay.
0: But people are wanting that recipe.
1: I'm going to have to. She wrote it down. I told her last night. I said, you write this down exactly how you did it, because dare you stray from this. I will be sorely disappointed. But so she took pen to paper and did that. So I will see if she has it, and I will see if she's willing to share it.
0: Mm.
1: So she just watched a video. Like, there was no measuring. She just watched and did. So
0: yeah.
1: And she had to veer only because apparently we didn't have the fresh garlic.
0: Okay.
1: I think that's all she did. And then, yeah.
0: I don't know that she's going to want to share that old family recipe with everybody.
1: I don't know, but
0: the old family recipe that's one day old.
1: We're trademarking it. Lola's Maz de Pasta.
0: There it is.
1: Maz de Pasta. And Dawn, you can call me anytime. We got a new dish for you.
0: There it is.
1: Probably something she's already like, yeah, we've already heard about that, Tess. It's old. It's, you know, whatever. So good. Okay, anyway, nice. We got to go. Join us tomorrow for more recipes and more fun, maybe.
0: We'll see.
1: Okay.
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8: From ABC News, I'm Brian Clark. One of the 17 Americans returned to the U.S. from the Dutch ship impacted by hantavirus has tested positive but is showing no symptoms. Health officials say another did have mild symptoms. The passenger who tested positive will be taken to the Nebraska Biocontainment Unit. The group arrived in Omaha overnight. The U.S. not mandating a quarantine for the group. Dr. Michael Osterholm of the University of Minnesota says,
9: the good news is that in a sense it is hantavirus and not another coronavirus or influenza virus. This is one that has very limited ability to be transmitted person to person. In fact, it's a rare exception.
8: Iran's foreign minister accused the U.S. of insisting on one-sided views and unreasonable demands after President Trump called Iran's latest peace proposal totally unacceptable. ABC's Tom Sufi Burge has more from Tel Aviv.
10: The main sticking point in the negotiations with Iran, the future of its nuclear program. And we're still no breakthrough in ending the war. It's just days before President Trump is expected to travel to Iran's key ally, China, for a crucial summit with Chinese President Xi.
8: And the president again holding out the threat of resuming military strikes. He told Sinclair Broadcasting's Full Measure.
11: They are defeated, but that doesn't mean they're done. We could go in for two more weeks and do every single target.
8: Do Democrats have another avenue to try to redraw Virginia's congressional map? Virginia Supreme Court invalidated redistricting, and ABC Stephen Portnoy says,
12: Virginia Democrats say they're going to try to appeal to the U.S. Supreme Court. The U.S. Supreme Court can decide whether it's going to take this case and hear the arguments, but the experts we've spoken with point out that typically, when it comes to questions of state law, the state's highest court has the final word.
8: Homeland Security and the Texas Rangers are investigating the deaths of six people found inside of a Union Pacific boxcar in Laredo. You're listening to ABC.
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15: From the Brainerd On Newsroom, I'm Jim Miller. Minnesota lawmakers advancing a major fraud prevention measure. The House last week passed bipartisan legislation creating an independent office of inspector general to oversee state spending and investigate fraud. The move allows high-profile cases where hundreds of millions were stolen from safety net programs, prompting national scrutiny and delayed Medicaid dollars with elections approaching and delayed Medicaid dollars. Minnesota lawmakers running out of time to renew funding to renew the state's remaining lead pipes. Legislature approving $240 million 3 years ago as a first installment towards eliminating all lead lines by 2033. But that money is nearly gone and no federal support expected after 2027. City statewide already mapping and replacing pipes and can't afford the lapse in funding. Bridges of Hope is preparing to launch its Operation Sandwich program as summer approaches, providing weekly grocery bags to kids and families who lose access to school meals. This year's season starts May 28th with multiple pickup sites across the Brainerd Lakes area. Nonprofit working to raise $100,000 with the first $50,000 in donations matched by local businesses. Little Big Show, a community art exhibit opening Friday at the Jacques Art Center in Aiken. An opening reception follows Saturday from noon to 3 at the center on 2nd Street Northwest. Organizers say the exhibit features contributions from more than 250 individual artists, each adding a small piece to a large collaborative mural. Admission to the Jacques Art Center is free. Join the event. That's what's happening. I'm Joe Miller from the Brainerd Now Newsroom.
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17: A sunny start, but clouds will build in today. I expect that high at 65, southeast and south winds about 5 to 15. With cloudy skies tonight, a late night shower, or maybe a rumble of thunder. Expect the nighttime low at 44, the south winds 5 to 15, gusting to 25. Becoming mostly sunny, breezy tomorrow, 65, north winds 10 to 20, gust to 30. And Wednesday with sunny skies, the high about 68. I'm JJY meteorologist Stu Muck.
1: And looking outside, we're enjoying lots of sunshine right now. It's beautiful. Our pressure at 30.25 inches. South breeze at about 5 to 10. With the sunshine, we're at 45 degrees. It's 5 minutes past nine. 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

0: 106.7 WJJY, today's best variety, Maroon 5 and Heroin. I'm Tess Taylor, and here we go. It's a Monday. Hope you are having a good day so far, and hope you're coming off a good weekend, too. Kind of fires you up for the week, I hope. And happy belated Mother's Day to all you moms out there. 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You might want to grab this today. 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Balloon Mama in Aiken. 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
5: For Ironton, Nisswa, and all of the lakes, forecast today calling for an increase of clouds. Let's enjoy this sunshine at this hour. 65 degrees are expected high, so warming up about 20 or so from where we are now. Winds become south, 5 to 15. Cloudy then overnight. Some rain is a good possibility. Might even hear some thunder. Too late. Our overnight low, 44. Winds could be gusty from the south and east. Mostly sunny tomorrow. Definitely breezy. Tomorrow's high, 65, with winds gusting from the northwest of 30, 35 miles per hour. That is possible. And then Wednesday, sunny and breezy. The high, 68. North winds gusting near 25 and maybe possibly 30 miles per hour, more so around 20 and 25 is what they're saying. Pressure steady for the time being. We have a south wind at 5 to 10, still 45 degrees with all this sunshine at 106.7 WJJY.

0: 97 WJJY. Today's Best Variety, George Ezra. Shotgun out of that Taylor Swift and Elizabeth Taylor. JJY Cash Call Jackpot. Oh my goodness. Well, it's up to 131.32 after a very close call earlier this morning, giving away the money. We tried. Just cents away from the actual amount, but you got to be dead on when it comes to this. So please write it down so you are dead on if we get that call to you. Zeke will be making the midday call. $131.32. Your cash call reminders. 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Your forecast from Stu on the way next at WJJY.
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0: For Breezy Point, Little Falls, and all of the Brainerd Lakes, here is your forecast from JJY meteorologist Stu Muck.
7: A sunny start, but clouds will build in today. I expect that high at 65, southeast and south winds about 5 to 15. With cloudy skies tonight, a late night shower or maybe a rumble of thunder. Expect the nighttime low at 44, the south winds 5 to 15, gusting to 25. Becoming mostly sunny, breezy tomorrow, 65, north winds 10 to 20, gust to 30. And Wednesday with sunny skies, the high about 68. I'm JJY meteorologist Stu Muck.
0: We're enjoying a beautiful morning with a south breeze, 5 to 10. Sunny, 48 degrees, with music from The Fray, JJY.

0: 7 WJJY, Somber, back to friends. Don't forget, this week it's the center's annual plant sale, Thursday through Saturday. You can be able to, you'll be able to stop by and shop for fruits and vegetable plants, herbs, floral baskets. They'll have some floral gardens, annuals, perennials, and tons of other stuff. While you're there, you can also purchase the center's famous donuts. Enjoy a brat or a burger. They're going to have chips and beverages too, so plan for it. Thursday and Friday from 7 to 5:30 and Saturday from 8 until 3. And don't forget, on Saturday too, by the way, they're also going to be doing a puzzle sale at that time. Some used puzzles will be for grabs. I think $2 is for the puzzle, and it's all a fundraiser for the center too. So plant sale this week at the center. Thursday it starts up. Be ready for that and help support the center, which is an amazing place right here in the center of town in Brainerd. I'm Tess Taylor. Thanks for making us part of your day. Hope you're having a great Monday. More music still to come for you next. 106.7 WJJY.
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9: 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We'll see you back here tomorrow for the Morning Mass with Eric and Tess, 106.7 WJJY. 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

It's Miley on 106.7 WJJY, today's best variety. Hey there, happy Monday. It's Zeke hanging out till 3 o'clock this afternoon. Climbing to around 62 degrees and cloudy skies today. A little rain on our parade tomorrow. Full look at that WJJY weather forecast coming up in a bit here. How about some tunes to keep that workday rolling, huh? Niall Horan coming up, Ari Grande, Justin Bieber. Here's a throwback, In Excess, 106.7 WJJY.

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13: I'm meteorologist Rodney Price. We'll see some more clouds into the afternoon. A southerly breeze and highs in the mid-60s. Clouds overnight with some showers and storms developing. Morning lows in the mid-40s. It will be breezy. Clouds will break late, then mostly sunny breezy Tuesday, upper 60s. 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

WJJY, today's best variety. It's Zeke hanging out today. So this debate has been going on for years now, and I know which side of it my wife is on. My wife was a server

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6: I'm meteorologist Rodney Price. We'll see some more clouds into the afternoon. A southerly breeze and highs in the mid-60s. Clouds overnight with some showers and storms developing. Morning lows in the mid-40s. It will be breezy. Clouds will break late, then mostly sunny breezy Tuesday, upper 60s. Grandpa's barbecue sauce made in small batches from Grandpa's original recipe. 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Currently 49 degrees.
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0: It's 106.7 WJJY, today's best variety. It's Zeke hanging out today where there's a will, there's a way with this feisty Minnesota Timberwolves squad.
1: Chip Penny's got it, turns, fires, shot, no. The rebound is collected by Harper. The horn sounds and this game is over. The Wolves have rallied in the fourth quarter from eight down with 7:48 to play. And they win it 114-109. And they've even the best of seven series at two games apiece.
0: My guy Alan Horton on the Timberwolves radio network last night. As the Timberwolves even that best of seven series two games apiece, which basically means the best of three series right now. Anthony Edwards, a game-high 36 points, including 16 in the fourth quarter. But the big story from last night, Spurs star Victor Wembanyama ejected after hitting Naz Reid in the throat with an elbow. He finishes with 4 points last night, so that game without Wembanyama turns into an absolute must-win for your Wolves, and they pull it out, outscoring the Spurs 34-25 in the fourth quarter. And a lot of speculation around the league this morning. Does that elbow by Victor Wembanyama earn him a suspension for Game 5 in San Antonio tomorrow night? So speaking neutrally here, I don't think Wemby is suspended for Game 5. The Spurs are opening at 9.5-point favorites. He's a first-time offender, and he did miss a really, really, really good chunk of the playoff game last night. I don't think it's worth missing 1.75 of playoff games for that infraction. I think Wemby plays tomorrow night. As the series shifts back to San Antonio, knotted up at two games apiece, first of four wins likely will face Oklahoma City in the Western Conference Finals.

0: It's 106.7 WJJY, today's Best Variety. The Brainerd Lakes Chamber invites you to another business after hours tomorrow at Miller Castle in Nisswa as the Boy Scouts of America's Central Minnesota Council hosts the evening's networking event from 4:30 to 6. Storm the castle on Paradise Drive in Nisswa to enjoy networking appetizers of mac and cheese, buffalo and barbecue meatballs and fruit cobbler. Yep, I'm in. You can also win some prizes. It's free to attend, but you have to RSVP in advance at BrainerdLakesChamber.com for business after hours tomorrow at Miller Castle in Nisswa with the Boy Scouts of America's Central Minnesota Council.
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2: 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And we're on the corner of 4th and Washington with the green awnings. You'll find us on the corner. It's a great day for flowers and start off the week in the neighborhood, right?
1: Every day is a great day for flowers from Brainerd Floral. 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
2: I'm meteorologist Rodney Price. We'll see some more clouds into the afternoon. A southerly breeze and highs in the mid-60s. Clouds overnight with some showers and storms developing. Morning lows in the mid-40s. It will be breezy. Clouds will break late, then mostly sunny breezy Tuesday, upper 60s. 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

0: might not know what slang terms the kids are using this month. Really, we're just the monsters they ignore. Thanks for low-key listening to JJY, bruh.
1: Oh, I leave quite an impression.

It's 106.7 WJJY. Today's best variety. It's Zeke hanging out today. Health and wellness influencing is huge business right now. And it looks like a lot of us are getting our health advice from people whose qualifications are basically, I'm in good shape, I have good lighting. A new study says half of Americans under the age of 50 get health and wellness information from social media influencers or podcasts. Half. And my algorithm has me pegged. It's all like, you want your friends who haven't seen you in 6 months to not recognize you by summer? Here. And it's showing me like all these exercises to do, or else it's more leaning for me towards recipes. Low-cal, low-carb, high-protein recipes. And those I do get sucked into quite a bit. Here's the interesting part, though. Only about 40% of influencers on your TikTok, your Insta, your Facebook, whatever, 40% actually describe themselves as healthcare professionals. Instagram, still the king of wellness content. TikTok right behind it. Podcasts, a big source also. If you want to hear people describing their workout or whatever, I don't know. But what cracked me up is this. Even the people consuming the content don't totally trust it. Only about 10% say they trust most influencer health advice. And I honestly, I think that's probably the healthiest mindset to have online right now, because there is good information out there, but there's also a guy with abs and he's toned and he's tan and he's popping up on my wife's Insta telling her that sunscreen is basically poison and he's walking around barefoot in his backyard. I don't like when my wife watches those ones on her Insta. So maybe, just maybe, here's the solution. Maybe if you see something on your social wellness-wise, don't take every single wellness tip from somebody whose main qualification is being handsome and hooking up a ring light. That being said, I'll share my low-cal, low-carb sweet potato recipes all day, because I am neither handsome nor can I hook up a ring light. Nah, nah.

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8: I'm meteorologist Rodney Price. We'll see some more clouds into the afternoon. A southerly breeze and highs in the mid-60s. Clouds overnight with some showers and storms developing. Morning lows in the mid-40s. It will be breezy. Clouds will break late, then mostly sunny breezy Tuesday, upper 60s. Grandpa's barbecue sauce made in small batches from Grandpa's original recipe. 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Currently 52 degrees.
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1: From the Brander Down Newsroom, I'm Jim Miller. One small Minnesota city has less than half of its kindergartners vaccinated for measles. Data shows the town's public school has a rate of unvaccinated kindergartners 40 percentage points below the state average. Minnesota now has one of the nation's lowest rates of measles vaccinations for those kindergartners, the trend most prevalent in the state's rural communities. National Weather Service expecting flooding in parts of the boundary waters. Flood advisories in effect till 3:45 p.m. today. U.S. Forest Service warned visitors that flood levels could be higher than the floods in spring of 2022. In June of 2024, people should expect high, fast, and incredibly cost water flooding. Campsites and trails be on the lookout. MnDOT closing Highway 169 between Highway 18 and Pike Avenue in Garrison through mid-June. Assigned detour will route drivers on Highway 18, Highway 6, and Tame Fish Lake Road, with local access remaining open. Motorists should expect flaggers, stop-and-go traffic, gravel or groove services, and reduced speeds. Closures in the first phase of a six-month, $12 million project to resurface 5 miles of 169 and build a new roundabout at Highway 18. Pine River Bacchus Community Meals began in April of 2019, months before the pandemic created financial strain for many families. Family Center Executive Director Helen Richardson says the idea took shape when Brian Chaffee met with her center leadership to discuss having the Family Center run the program moving forward. Since then, the meals have become a steady resource for the community, offering support during a period when many households faced rising needs. And that's what's happening. I'm Joe Miller. From the Brainerd Now Newsroom.
2: 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This allows the manufacturers to rely less on mining. All I ask is that you bring in the items you would like to sell and a picture ID to E.L. Menck Jewelers, located on the corner of 7th and Laurel in the heart of downtown Brainerd.
3: Good afternoon. Welcome to Community Focus. I'm Tess Taylor along with Eric Grant, and today we are visiting with friends from the city of Brainerd. And City Administrator Nick Broyles back with us again. Nick, welcome back to Community Focus.
4: Thank you for having me. Good to be here.
3: A couple things to discuss today. Where would you like to start?
4: Well, we can talk a little bit about Shoreland. Let's talk Shoreland. Obviously, in our area, we have a lot of lakeshore.
3: Mm-hmm.
4: That's a resource, I believe, that everybody wants to protect and manage as well as we can.
5: Mm-hmm.
4: So there is a Shoreland zoning district, and that's governed by a resolution. And it's been about 20 years. It's been over 20 years since we've had a look at that, and some of the rules and regulations from DNR have changed. So we're taking a look at that. So just wanted to give the public an update that the Planning Commission will be having a public hearing, so the public can attend this, on May 20th to consider an update to our Shoreland Ordinance. The purpose of the zoning, I kind of mentioned, is to protect the quality of the surface waters, preserve the environmental and economic value of our shorelands by regulating development and land use along our lakes and rivers.
3: Mm-hmm.
4: So they look at things like lot sizes, building setbacks, land alterations, and their intent is to prevent pollution, minimize flood damage, maintain natural characteristics, and just make sure we're being good stewards of our water resources.
3: Sure.
4: So, again, we've been talking with the DNR. We are advocating, you know, generally for a less stringent requirements for lot sizes, guest cabins, and patios. In exchange for that, the DNR is looking for shoreline buffers that will help protect water quality and add wildlife habitat. So the Planning Commission and the DNR have had some preliminary conversations. But, again, public meeting on May 20th. We want to hear from the public, see what you guys think. And we're anticipating that the City Council might get a first look at this on June 1st.
3: Okay.
5: And is that something that the, you know, you said it hasn't been done for about 20 years. Is that something that the Planning Commission kind of got on their radar, or the DNR reach out to you guys and say, hey, can we take a look at this? Or was it kind of a collaborative effort?
4: You know, I don't know what the genesis was, but I know the impetus for this is changing rules and regulations from the DNR that we need to respond to.
5: Mm-hmm.
4: So I don't recall if the DNR first reached out to us or if we reached out to them. I suspect it was the DNR perhaps reaching out to us.
5: Mm-hmm.
4: But our community development department, our land use department essentially, is kind of runs the lead for this for staff. So we've had some good conversations with DNR up to this point. We're anticipating some good conversations in the future, and we'll get some public input, and then we'll go from there.
5: Great.
3: All right. Well, let's work on protecting those. That's good stuff. All right. So anybody can attend May 20th. If they have any questions, can they contact the city?
4: Yes, please. Okay. Contact the city with any questions, as always. You can go to our website. You can give us a call. But if you have questions, call in, and we'll help you out.
3: Sounds good. We talked a little bit about this last week, but election judges, we have some elections coming up here within the next few months here in our area. So let's talk about that need. We can't really say it enough.
4: Sure, absolutely. Of course, 2026 is an election year. Our primary is on August 11th, and the general election this year is on November 3rd. So the city of Brainerd, again, will be looking for election judges. Just as a reminder that judges may live outside the city limits, but the city will not reimburse for mileage, and the precincts obviously are within the city limits.
3: Right. Mm-hmm.
4: So just keep that in mind if you are interested.
3: Mm-hmm.
4: These positions are compensated. The wages for 26 have not been determined yet. Just as a data point, though, the wages in 24 were $18 an hour.
3: Okay.
4: There is 2.5 hours of training that all the judges will have to participate in, which they'll be compensated for.
3: Mm-hmm.
4: If you're interested, go to our website, brainerdmn.gov, or call in, and we can answer your questions and point you in the right direction.
3: Very good. Do your little civic duty, right?
5: Right.
3: And it takes, how many did she say we needed within our county? We had Debbie Erickson in for the county, and it was 500?
5: I thought it was closer to 7 or 750, but I could be wrong.
3: Yeah, it was hundreds that we need in the county, much less how many we would need.
4: It's significant,
3: and
4: it's always a little bit challenging to do this every year, and mm-hmm. it's a commitment, but I agree. Everybody can step up, do a little bit of civic duty, and we'll knock this out.
3: All right. So if you are interested, again, go to brainerdmn.gov, and you can fill out the form there, kind of start the process.
4: Yes, ma'am. Thank you.
3: Okay, very good. Oh, we are into the season. I know we don't always like to admit it, but construction season underway, and City of Brainerd, we're in it.
4: Yes, indeed. So obviously road restrictions have been lifted. You probably saw an increased activity for the construction that's going to be going on all summer for the next couple of years, really, and then going into Baxter for the next few years. So, you know, nobody likes going through construction. Everybody enjoys it at the end of it, but it's always kind of challenging going through it. But just want to give a couple updates on the Brainerd side of this equation that South 10th Street is going to be closed for a reconstruction project. That's going to be beginning on May 18th, and we are anticipating that should be completed about August 5th, and of course that's dependent on weather.
3: Mm-hmm.
4: This is a closure on South 10th, from South 10th to, from Wright Street to Industrial Park Road, and not that the details matter, but we're putting in a new water main, curb and gutter, and doing some resurfacing. The business owners along the corridor will still have access, but through traffic, we are encouraging through traffic to find other routes around that construction site for the summer.
3: Okay.
4: So if everybody plays well together and is a little bit patient and extends a little bit of grace, I think we'll have a good summer.
3: Just plan ahead a little bit. Yeah,
5: right.
3: Like you said.
5: Another thing that you wanted to talk about a little bit, Nick, the community garden plots are still available.
4: Indeed. Again, this time of year, it's great. We're glad that we're able to offer this service. If you are interested in a community garden plot, stop by City Hall or visit our website. Again, brainerdmn.gov. This one is /community gardens. The garden plots are $20. You have a maximum of 2 plots. So if you have a green thumb, which I do not, but if that is something that interests you, call in, and we can certainly help you out with that as well.
3: And then, of course, city putting on a bunch of events. You guys have been doing a number of these kind of things throughout, and we'll continue to do so through the summer, spring and summer. But one big one that you guys do is this fishing clinic, and it's coming up just around the corner.
4: It is, and obviously fishing over was this past weekend. You probably saw some boats and trailers driving around
3: just
4: the area.
3: Just a few.
4: Just a few. There will be a fishing clinic this Saturday at Lum Park on May 16th from 9 a.m. till 1:30. This is really designed for the kiddos ages 4 to 12.
3: Okay.
4: If you're interested, registration will be that day from 9 to 9:30. And this clinic will feature things like just informational sessions. There'll be a lunch, a fishing contest, prizes, and some goodie bags for the kids to take home. So again, this Saturday, May 16th from 9 to 1:30, registration begins at 9.
3: Mm-hmm.
4: Kids 4 to 12. So if you want to learn about fishing and drop a line in there, see what you get, come on out.
3: Okay, you can drop a line, but don't just drop your kids and run.
5: Right.
3: You have to be accompanied by an adult. Have your parents. Parents, you have to be with the children with this. So please be there. And are you guys doing the movies in the park again?
4: We are. Those are kicking off, and the next one is going to be on June 5th. I think the movie is to be determined still.
3: Okay.
4: I love that one.
3: I love that movie.
4: That's a great movie.
5: It's great.
4: It's a great movie.
5: Kids dig it.
3: Family friendly.
4: It's frequently scheduled.
3: Right. No,
4: I know Mayor Bodeau is doing a great job at movies in the park. So this takes place at Lyman P. White. We anticipate this will be going through the summer, but again, the first one will be June 5th, movie TBD, but stay tuned, and again, call in with any questions. I'm not going to have all the answers right here and now, but if you have questions, go to our website, call in, and staff will certainly assist you.
3: And I know Parks and Rec, they always put it on their Facebook page as well, so you can follow them and get a hook and line and sinker on all of these events that they do through the summer.
4: Yes, ma'am.
3: These guys do a great job with that. So, all right. Well, Nick, we appreciate you being here. Anything else you want to add?
4: Well, I think that's the highlights. Things are picking up. Obviously, summertime things pick up.
3: Mm-hmm.
4: Just want to encourage everybody again. There's a lot of construction. Please be patient. Be courteous. We're going to suffer through this together, and we'll come out on the other end looking better. So,
3: And of course, don't let it stop you from coming into Brainerd doing your shopping and enjoying the restaurants and doing all the things in Brainerd, because everything is still open. Everything's going on. You just might have to get a little creative in how you get there.
4: Yes, ma'am.
3: Right?
4: Yes, ma'am.
3: All right. Nick, thank you for being here. Once again, we really appreciate it.
4: Thanks for having me.
3: Absolutely. Nick Broyles, City Administrator for the City of Brainerd, our guest today. I'm Tess Taylor, along with Eric Grant. That's today's edition of Community Focus. 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
7: I'm meteorologist Rodney Price. We'll see some more clouds into the afternoon. A southerly breeze and highs in the mid-60s. Clouds overnight with some showers and storms developing. Morning lows in the mid-40s. It will be breezy. Clouds will break late, then mostly sunny breezy Tuesday, upper 60s. 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
10: I'm meteorologist Rodney Price. We'll see some more clouds into the afternoon. A southerly breeze and highs in the mid-60s. clouds overnight with some showers and storms developing. Morning lows in the mid-40s. It will be breezy. Clouds will break late, then mostly sunny breezy Tuesday, upper 60s. 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

0: 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Zeke hanging out today. Lakes Area Unlimited Learning going to feature speaker Joanne Weaver at its event later this afternoon at Heartwood Senior Living in Crosby. Gets started at 1:30. Weaver is the current supervisor on the board of the Crow Wing County Soil and Water Conservation District and a former U of M Extension Master Gardener. Going to lead a discussion on gardening and the many ways it can enrich everyday life. 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

0: 106.7 WJJY, today's best variety. It's Zeke hanging out today. Chaotic noon hour is over here on JJY, which means I can finally sneak in a quick work and lunch. It's time to play my favorite game.
1: What is Zeke having for lunch today? Come on and guess, it's a fun game to play.
0: In a simple lunch today, didn't eat particularly well over the weekend. Had some friends over and then sleepover for the kids, and so there was a lot of pizza and a lot of carbs consumed. So trying to make it right with my body today, brought a salad into work. It's one of my favorites, and I want to share it with you. It's a spinach salad with feta, and then you go to Costco, and they got these giant bags of, like, pepitos and cranberries and pecans. Throw a handful of that on there. Slice up a hard-boiled egg. Put that in there as well. And here's the best part. No dressing. In my opinion, does not need dressing. My wife puts a raspberry vinaigrette on here. Not for me. Just dry. Like a monster. Is it going to make up for all the barbecue chicken pizza I ate over the weekend? No, but I get points for trying, right?

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It's 106.7 WJJY, today's best variety. It's Zeke hanging out today. A little tech talk here. If you've been thinking about buying a Nintendo Switch 2, maybe don't wait too long. Nintendo has announced they're going to raise the price this September from $450 for the Switch 2 to $500. And weirdly enough, Nintendo actually apologizing for the increase, which feels rare these days. Usually companies just raise prices and act like you should be excited about it. They say it's because the parts needed to build the consoles are getting more expensive, which it tracks with everything else right now. Everything's more expensive, but it feels weird because crossing that $500 line feels weird because it's going to set the price for everything that comes after it. And what's wild is the Nintendo Switch still selling like crazy. Nearly 20 million units sold already. Clearly people want it. Nintendo's making billions of dollars off of it, which probably left them feeling comfortable saying, well, what's an extra $50? Because Nintendo somehow operates outside of normal logic. People will complain about the price increase, but they'll still spend $80 on a Mario game. I remember years ago when Halo 2 came out and it was $50 and I thought that was outrageous. Didn't stop me going into the Baxter Best Buy and buying Halo 2 for $50. It hurt, but I did it. So now the question becomes, does demand cool off once the Switch 2 hits $500? Or do consumers everywhere just continue to make those pennies stretch as far as they can to make Christmas special this year? Pro tip, buy your Christmas Switch 2 before September.

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6: I'm meteorologist Rodney Price. We'll see some more clouds into the afternoon. A southerly breeze and highs in the mid-60s. Clouds overnight with some showers and storms developing. Morning lows in the mid-40s. It will be breezy. Clouds will break late, then mostly sunny breezy Tuesday, upper 60s. 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

1067 WJJY, today's best variety. It's Zeke hanging out today. Just when you think the snack world has officially gone too far, you find this. Or maybe we haven't gone far enough yet. I found this on the Target website, apparently. Cheez-Its has announced a new collab, teaming up for a new flavor of Cheez-Its. We've got the toasty ones, which are the best ones. We've got the original. We've got jalapeno. We've got white cheddar. And very soon, I'm not finding an official release date yet, other than coming soon, Cheez-It and Coors Light teaming up for a new Cheez-It flavor. Yes, beer, cheese, Cheez-Its. Something every child will be craving in their lunchbox come fall of 2026. The schoolyard snack of the next generation is here. If you thought Neatos are a problem in school, wait till kids are trading beer, cheese, Cheez-Its on the playground as some kind of new Pokemon card-esque currency next year. Now, I don't have a problem with beer, cheese, Cheez-Its. The problem I have, though, is I don't... This is the foodie in me, is if I'm making a beer cheese soup, I'm not wasting a Coors Light in that. I'm throwing like a Keystone Light in there. A Keystone Light beer cheese Cheez-It. A Cheez-It. What a missed opportunity for Nabisco or Kellogg or whoever makes Cheez-Its. Usually, I'm not giving those million-dollar ideas away for free. I gotta trademark that before someone steals it.

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11: I'm meteorologist Rodney Price. We'll see some more clouds into the afternoon. A southerly breeze and highs in the mid-60s. Clouds overnight with some showers and storms developing. Morning lows in the mid-40s. It will be breezy. Clouds will break late, then mostly sunny breezy Tuesday, upper 60s. 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

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It's Zeke hanging out today. The May 15th deadline is fast approaching to submit nominations for the Brainerd Public Schools Above and Beyond Award, which recognizes BPS employees who go above and beyond assigned job expectations and demonstrate a positive attitude that inspires others to help students succeed. All employees, full or part-time, are eligible for the award regardless of their job classification or other awards received. Students, parents, staff members, community members can nominate an employee online, isd181.org.

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9: I'm meteorologist Rodney Price. We'll see some more clouds into the afternoon. A southerly breeze and highs in the mid-60s. Clouds overnight with some showers and storms developing. Morning lows in the mid-40s. It will be breezy. Clouds will break late, then mostly sunny breezy Tuesday, upper 60s. 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

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Anything.

Hey, what's happening, everybody? It's Dave D for the 106.7 WJJY Afternoon Drive. And man, have I got a show for you, because let's face it, it's a beautiful day from a beautiful weekend. And you know what? I feel like we need another weekend. So let's get moving, all right, with some good music, good stories, and a whole lot of fun. Because let's face it, that's the real reason why you're here. It's not because of me. No, that's easy. You want some Olivia Rodrigo, Shawn Mendes, Charlie Puth, The Fray, and so much more. And guess what? Well, it's all on the way.

All right. I did something kind of crazy that involved my neighbors. I'm sure they're very happy. I'll tell you more coming up after the fray here on 106.7 WJJY.

0: Today's Best Variety, 106.7 WJJY. I was sitting back at the house getting ready for the afternoon show, and I was just like, you know what I really want to do? I want to do something. I'm bored. And when I get bored, usually that's when people's insurance rates start going up. I'm just kidding with you. And so I was like, well, you know, the yard could use a mowing. So I walked out and I mowed the yard, and it took me about like 20 minutes because I ain't got a very big yard. And I started looking over the neighbor's yard, and I was like, well, I guess since I'm already here. So I just ended up mowing their yards. And it's, no, don't think of this as me trying to do a good deed, you know, give myself a good old pat on the back. Hold on. There you go. Good job, Dave. No, it was just me. I was completely bored. And that's all I wanted to do is, like, I want to feel like I accomplished something today. So my neighbor, when they get home, they're going to have a nicely mowed front yard. Backyard, different story.
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4: I'm meteorologist Rodney Price. We'll see some more clouds into the afternoon. A southerly breeze and highs in the mid-60s. Clouds overnight with some showers and storms developing. Morning lows in the mid-40s. It will be breezy. Clouds will break late, then mostly sunny breezy Tuesday, upper 60s. 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

0: 106.7 WJJY. I hope opening fishing day was good for you. I didn't do anything. I'm just not a big freshwater guy. It's not that there's anything wrong with freshwater fishing. I grew up saltwater fishing. There's just a different fight, and anybody that's been down like a charter down there in Florida or anywhere on saltwater be like, oh yeah, that's a true statement. I am interested in getting into some northern pike. I think we talked about that either over the weekend or over last week about a video of a northern pike just chasing this lure. I was like, that looks like it's fun. Yeah, but I haven't. But honestly, this weekend was probably about the break away from everything that I needed. We went down to Camp Ripley, me and my girl, to go camp for the weekend. And I came back just enough for the weekend show, but man, the weather was almost perfect. A little windy, but now that the summer or spring is here, because it's here, right? We're getting in the 60s. There's not going to be any more random chances of snow. You can tell me. 218-828-1067. Are we really officially in spring?
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9: I'm meteorologist Rodney Price. We'll see some more clouds into the afternoon. A southerly breeze and highs in the mid-60s. Clouds overnight with some showers and storms developing. Morning lows in the mid-40s. It will be breezy. Clouds will break late, then mostly sunny breezy Tuesday, upper 60s. 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

You're in the middle of 30 minutes of commercial-free music, kicking off with some Nick Jonas. I got Tate McRae, Bruno Mars, Taylor Swift all on the way, and we ain't stopping for nothing.

Gotta make up for the cash call earlier. I messed it up. 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

Got a text in from Andy. He said, hey, spring is here. Dave, well, I appreciate that. 218-828-1067. You can join the Notch 8 text line. And since spring's here, you probably haven't had your car worked on since then. And if it's in the need of a little bit of tender love and care, why not go over to shopbebay.com and check out all the different gift certificates we have for that. 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Look, my truck needs an oil change. I got to get that done before Friday. And in fact, that's exactly where I'm going right now to go check to see what kind of deals I can get. Shopbebay.com. It's the best place to go.

0: You're listening to Today's Best Variety, 106.7 WJJY. It's Dave D with you, and obviously tonight is Game 4 for the Minnesota Wild. And look, we all know I am a Lightning fan. Don't want that to go out there. One of the big boss men came out there and was like, "What? You got to tell everybody you're a big Wild fan." I was like, "I'm not lying to anybody. Just not going to happen that way." And that's why I'm not going to lie to you. I still don't think that they're going to win the series, but I think they're going to have a good shot of winning tonight. They had an amazing game Saturday. It was actually a really solid game. And I think if they bring that energy, they're just going to take it. But they have to, because if they go back to Colorado with a loss, it is an uphill battle that is not insurmountable. That's my word of the day for my calendar. It's just going to be tough. Like, it truly is. And I think that they stand a solid chance at it, but they got to put in some work tonight. That game starts, I want to say, at 7 tonight. I'll have that information coming up for you after the break.
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15: I'm meteorologist Mace Michaels. For tonight, a few showers and storms in a mostly cloudy sky, breezy at times with lows in the mid-40s. Staying breezy for tomorrow with a mixture of sunshine and clouds, a high not too far from 60. Warmer temperatures will be felt for the rest of the week. live bands, and lakeside vibes. Don't miss the Worthington Windsurfing and Music Festival coming up June 12th and 13th. Currently at 64 degrees.
0: All right, I was correct. It is 7 p.m. tonight. The Wild will be taking on the Avalanche right here in St. Paul. And I really do want to say good luck to them, man. I don't want the Wild to lose. I want them to win because then I can shove it in Colorado's face, which means more to me than the Stanley Cup at this point. So good luck to the Wild. They play at 7 p.m. tonight. We'll be cheering them on right here on 106.7 WJJY.

0: Our school is almost over for the year, and first off, shout out to all the grads. I wanted to say congratulations. It's a big time in your life. I remember my high school graduation when my back didn't hurt near as bad. But this actual break doesn't actually go out to them. This is actually going out to you, the person that's like so ready for it to be done because you're tired of buses and all the car pickups and the school zones. I get it. I really do. But you gotta listen to me. Please, please, please do not be in a rush for it to end because you'll end up having this, like what I'm about to tell you about. A Dodge Ram ended up smashing into the back of a bus. Wasn't paying attention, you know, end of the year, they're all doing this. Bus had its lights out coming to pick up a student and just clobbers the back of this bus. And unfortunately, four children, two adults were hospitalized. They're all right, non-life-threatening injuries. And the student who was getting ready to walk to the bus, he was all right as well, man. Because had he been just a few seconds earlier, he'd have probably been caught in the crossfire and gotten hurt a lot worse. Do me a solid. While you're out there driving on your way, school's almost done. Just take your time. There's no rush. You're going to be late anyway.
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4: I'm meteorologist Mace Michaels. For tonight, a few showers and storms in a mostly cloudy sky, breezy at times with lows in the mid-40s. Staying breezy for tomorrow with a mixture of sunshine and clouds, a high not too far from 60. Warmer temperatures will be felt for the rest of the week. Live bands and lakeside vibes. Don't miss the Worthington Windsurfing and Music Festival coming up June 12th and 13th. It's 65 right now. W-

All right, coming up after Passengers, one of my favorite songs, by the way. It's Let Her Go. We've got your dirtbag of the day. It's only here on 106.7 WJJY.

Today's Best Variety, 106.7 WJJY. It's time for the dirtbag of the day. We have a wife that caught her man, that's the dirtbag, cheating in the most craziest of ways. Well, she's out on a business work trip. She is out there doing stuff, making money, being the boss lady. That's pretty admirable. Well, old boy, he's running around. And he would have gotten away with it had it not been that old girl wanted to lose some weight. So she got one of these fancy new scales that, you know, tracks everything. It's got an app. Everything's got an app these days. And all of a sudden, in the middle of the night, she gets a ping on her phone that at 1:30 in the morning, her scale goes off. And in fact, somebody weighing 120 pounds. Now, she knows her husband is about 210, and that's a far stretch for a guy that she's been only away from for a few days. Well, when she looked further into it, oh, sure enough, he had got caught cheating on her, and now she is taking him to the cleaners. He's our dirtbag of the day here on 106.7 WJJY. You can say

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0: From ABC News. Lindsay Davis, anchor Prime, streaming weeknights on ABC News Live. The fragile ceasefire between the U.S. and Iran faces new challenges. President Trump says the ceasefire is on life support after he rejected Iran's response to a U.S. memo to end the war and set up a 30-day negotiation period. The president says his goals remain the same.
2: But I have a plan. You know, it is a very simple plan. I don't know why you don't say it like it is. Iran cannot have a nuclear weapon.
0: ABC's Tom Sufi Burge has more on the sticking points.
3: The future status of Iran's nuclear program, not just the stocks of enriched uranium which remain in Iran and are thought to be buried deep underground, but also Iran's ability to enrich uranium going forward. And we've had a statement from a senior Iranian official today via state media saying enrichment is not negotiable. And what they mean by that is that Iran won't give up its right to enrich uranium for what it says are civilian purposes.
0: Gas prices remain at four-year highs. The president says he may implement a temporary federal gas tax holiday to ease the pain at the pump. Efforts to monitor the hantavirus outbreak on board a Dutch cruise ship continue in several countries, including the U.S., after passengers were evacuated. 17 Americans and one British national were flown to medical centers in both Nebraska and Georgia. ABC's Steve Osunsami is outside Emory University Hospital in Atlanta.
4: Two of those patients were flown here to Atlanta because they are trying to relieve any potential pressure on the facility in Nebraska. The concerns is that if another one of those patients had tested positive in Nebraska, they would have limited facilities to handle this over there, so they're sending some of those patients here for relief.
0: Supreme Court Justice Samuel Alito has extended a stay in a mifepristone case, allowing access to the key abortion drug for now. The drug has been deemed safe by FDA scientists and available to women for decades by mail and telehealth visits. 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
10: From the Brainerd Down Newsroom, I'm Jim Miller. A bill designed to create a new Minnesota Office of Inspector General to fight fraud headed to the state Senate next week. House approving the legislation. The bill empowers the office to hire staff for law enforcement division that conducts criminal investigations and making arrests. The governor expected to sign off. Minnesota Pollution Control Agency expecting 2 weeks worth of wildfire smoke alerts this summer. Strong El Nino expected to bring in warmer, drier conditions, as well as intense storms that increase the chances of fire activity in the state. The agency predicts local wildfires and those in Canada and across the West will bring about 16 days of wildfire smoke. Those wildfires can contain fine particles that pose health risks for everyone. Breezy Point City Council has signed off on this year's street upgrades with work planned on Bluebird Lane, Piney Way, and Wren Drive. Special meeting also included action on new cannabis business registration fees and a fire district rebranding initiative as the city prepares for next year's project schedule. Crow Wing County resident Tara Killen has received the unanimous DFL endorsement for Minnesota Senate in District 10. It covers communities across Aiken, Benton, Crow Wing, Isani, Kennebec, Mille Lacs, and Morrison counties. Killen, a small business owner and life coach, says she's honored by the support and plans to meet with residents and local businesses throughout the district. She says she's running to restore balance in government and focus on practical, community-driven problem solving. And that's what's happening. I'm Jim Miller from the Brainerd Now Newsroom.
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11: I'm meteorologist Mace Michaels. For tonight, a few showers and storms in a mostly cloudy sky, breezy at times with lows in the mid-40s. Staying breezy for tomorrow with a mixture of sunshine and clouds, a high not too far from 60. Warmer temperatures will be felt for the rest of the week. live bands, and lakeside vibes. Don't miss the Worthington Windsurfing and Music Festival coming up June 12th and 13th. It's 65 right now.

right, let's see if we can't give this cash call away. $134.15. That's 13415. And I will be calling you possibly, so stick around by your phone. Today, it's brought to you by our friends over at First Western Bank and Trust.

0: I'm not going to beat around the bush. The cash call is not been given away. It's actually going to go up tomorrow morning with Eric and Tess in the Morning Mess. $136.05. That's 13605. We just got done playing Dua Lipa, and now she is actually in the news because she is suing a TV maker because they used her image on a box, and she's like, we're not doing that. She's actually suing Samsung for $15 million because they used her photo without permission, which is a big thing. The lawsuit claims that some fans believe she was officially endorsing the product, which... yeah, that's a big no-no. Like, the British singer, she makes a lot of money, and it looks like she may be making a whole lot more.
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2: I'm meteorologist Mace Michaels. For tonight, a few showers and storms in a mostly cloudy sky, breezy at times with lows in the mid-40s. Staying breezy for tomorrow with a mixture of sunshine and clouds, a high not too far from 60. Warmer temperatures will be felt for the rest of the week. 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

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I'll be honest, we don't play enough Shakira. And if you're a big fan like I am, you're going to want to stick around because she's got a new hit. And I'm going to tease a little bit of it here on WJJY for the World Cup. And I'm going to tell you, it's just as catchy as this one.

0: Early birds came out. I have
1: always been a big fan of Shakira, and I am excited that they're bringing her back because she needs a little help with taxes. That's why we haven't really heard too much from her in recent years. She's in a little bit of trouble with tax evasion over in Spain. It's Dave D for the 106.7 WJJY. So I thought it was really cool when FIFA was like, all right, hey, who can we get to make a new song for the FIFA World Cup, which is going to be all taking place right here in the United States? And I was like, well, why don't we get, if you'd have asked me, I'd have been like, why don't we get an American artist for this? And they're like, or we get people that actually enjoy soccer. Fair point. And so they got Shakira. You got to check this out. I thought this is like the hook. So this is the part that gets you and makes you want to listen to more. And I hope you enjoy it.

0: All right, there's more to it, but it was really catchy, and I thought it was awesome, and I'm hoping that it's going to chart high enough that we can play it here on JJY.
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Little Edwin McCain for you here on 106.7 WJJY. You're in the middle of 30 minutes, commercial-free music. No other station does that. They try, and then they slip something in there right behind you. You're like, what the heck was that? No. Not WJJY. We're giving it to you the best way possible by Full Front. That's it. Right here with some Howie Day.

0: Little Taylor Swift for you and a cash call update because I really want to give it away this week because it would be really cool. 3 weeks in a row of the cash call giveaways. $136.05. It's 13605. You'll get a chance tomorrow morning with Eric and Tess in the Morning Mess. 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
1: Brother Pele's in the back, sweet singers in the front, cruising down the freeway in the hot, hot sun. 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

0: Today's Best Variety, 106.7 WJJY. Here in our studios, we have a really cool firefighter calendar, and I really think it's awesome. But I kind of want to talk to the guys about next year, maybe getting this one from New Zealand. It's got all the female firefighters. And I remember seeing this story months ago that they were planning on this. What they were trying to do is get an all-female calendar, and all the money from these calendars was actually going to go raise money for breast cancer research, which is like, all right, I'm all about it. I get a cool, hot female firefighter thing going on, and I get to help out good people. That's just like Dave D all up in one. And they ended up, the calendar sold out in a single day, which tells me I'm not going to get mine, but that's all right. But they ended up raising over $100,000 for breast cancer research. And I was like, you know what? That's a really good story right there.
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12: I'm meteorologist Mace Michaels. For tonight, a few showers and storms in a mostly cloudy sky, breezy at times with lows in the mid-40s. Staying breezy for tomorrow with a mixture of sunshine and clouds, a high not too far from 60. Warmer temperatures will be felt for the rest of the week. Live bands and lakeside vibes. Don't miss the Worthington Windsurfing and Music Festival coming up June 12th and 13th. It's 67 right now.

0: super glad that theater is not dead. I enjoyed going to plays as a kid. I'm very cultured for a Florida man. Not because my college professors made me get cultured. No, because I enjoy theater. Save D for 106.7 WJJY. So when I saw that the Pillsbury Players Community Theater is hosting auditions for Andrew Lloyd Webber's School of Rock, that's coming up actually Thursday and Friday at 7 p.m. And then Saturday on you'll be able to go at 2, and that is at the CTC Center in Pillager. They need to do a lot of roles, so they need adults and kids, fourth grade and up, so that way we're not having to teach them to read their lines. And you will be reading lines from the shows. 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
8: I'm meteorologist Mace Michaels. For tonight, a few showers and storms in a mostly cloudy sky, breezy at times with lows in the mid-40s. Staying breezy for tomorrow with a mixture of sunshine and clouds, a high not too far from 60. Warmer temperatures will be felt for the rest of the week. 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

Well, the things to laugh at, 218-828-1067. Oh, Charlie texted in and he goes, hey, section? Yes, section. That's what I said. It's the Backstreet Boys for you.